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1: Let's get it. 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Ready?

Harry Styles with American Girls on Virgin Radio. He's hoping to return to the stage on the Together Together tour in Sao Paulo tomorrow night after he was forced to cancel a show there on Tuesday this week. It must have been bad because Harry never cancels.

0: Purple Roan, wrapping up the night show mix on Virgin Radio with Pink Pony Club. I think I might have to start the Zara Larsson Club because I've got not one, but two Zara songs on the way here on the night show.
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Pineo and Loeb with Jordan at Spin on Virgin Radio. And after all, she is the queen of summer this year. So I'm spinning two songs from Zara Larsson within the next 10 minutes. And the first one is maybe the biggest contender for Song of Summer this year. 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

Unveiling the track list this week for the new album, The Outlaw Cherry Lee and Other Western Tales. That's Shaboozy. It's called Cowgirl on Virgin Radio. The album drops July 31st. It's stacked, featuring Jamie Foxx, Kalani, Gunna, Tiana Taylor, Leon Bridges, Orville Peck, and Sam Elliott. Here's Bruno Mars with Risk It All on Virgin Radio.

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That is Lolo with The Punisher on Virgin Radio. I'm going to play The Weeknd next with Die For You after this from Olivia Rodrigo. It's Drop Dead. I promise not to play any more songs about death between now and 11 p.m. That'll be it.

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All accounts, an epic performance last night in Montreal from Tame Impala on the first Canadian date of the Deadbeat Tour. They're in Toronto on Saturday and Sunday, and then in Vancouver September 5th and 6th. It's Dracula on Virgin Radio.

World Cup final performance was anything to go by. Post Malone seems to be heading back to hip-hop. He debuted a new unreleased song called Chrome Heartbreaker off the upcoming double album Eternal Buzz. Are we going to get this Postie back? It's Rockstar on Virgin Radio.

The Night Show on Virgin Radio. So last night, finally got round to watching that shipwrecked Nightmare at Sea Netflix doc about the Italian cruise ship that sank in 2012. It was somewhere in between Below Deck and the Titanic. But seriously, what do Netflix have against cruises? There's been so many horror documentaries about them recently. They are single-handedly destroying the cruise industry.

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Usually, a Bruno Mars residency is in Las Vegas, but this week, six shows at Wembley Stadium in London, England, which would have been impressive before Harry Styles did 12 sold-out nights there just last month.

So they're saying the title track for Ariana Grande's new album Pedal next week sounds a lot like Seven Rings. I'm going to play We Can't Be Friends on Virgin Radio coming up. And the new one from the Kid Laroi, the remix of Girls with Kalani. It's on the way. Bunks and runs. Can't talk.

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It's New But It's Not. It's the remix of the Kid Laroi song Girls, now featuring Kalani on Virgin Radio. 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

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I only

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0: Chaperone's been taking a break from music, but doing other things apparently, right?
1: Absolutely. So MAC Cosmetics just announced they're going to be going into Sephora starting in March. And Chaperone is their newest global ambassador.
0: She's on now. 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

0: 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I do.
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0: Chaperone on Virgin Radio, your number one hit music station. Junos are just around the corner, right?
1: Yeah, I thought I would give you a quick little Junos quiz.
0: Okay.
1: Do you mind? I think you're pretty good at this, so we'll see. Mm-hmm. Who's got the most Juno nominations of all time?
0: You've already asked me this, and I forget. So I'm going to give you a new guess. I think it's Celine Dion. Was it Celine?
1: It's Celine Dion.
0: Yeah,
1: Celine Dion with 75. A lot of people were guessing Bryan Adams, which would have been
0: a
1: good one. Yep. Yeah, she's actually won 20 Juno Awards, which is pretty good. Who has won the most, more than 20?
0: I remember this one. This is Anne Murray.
1: Yes. Canadian gem, Anne Murray, 25 Juno wins.
0: We'll see if Justin Bieber shows up to the Junos this year. He's tied against Tate McRae for the most Junos for 2026.
1: They're both nominated for six.
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0: you remember what the bet was, Ray?
1: The bet was that you believe Taylor Swift will make a surprise appearance at the Brit Awards, and I do not. The loser has to buy the winner Tim Hortons coffee.
2: Oh, is that all it is?
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0: We'll find out. Taylor Swift there with Opalite. It's Virgin Radio. The Brit Awards, by the way, are tomorrow. Here's Hawaii Mighty.

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1: So I just asked ChatGPT, because 90 minutes is a long time. So, like, how many songs are we playing in a row with no commercials?
0: Yeah.
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0: awesome.
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3: So I'm surprised that we're actually talking right now, right?
4: Why? What happened?
3: You might not know this, but the studios are key card access. You can't get into this room without having the proper credentials and the proper card that opens the door.
4: Mm-hmm.
3: My key card, I damaged it.
4: Don't ask me how I did.
3: I put it in my pocket, which I never do, because I didn't want to wear it on my belt loop. I have one of the little things that you clip on. And I was out, and I'm like, I don't need to be in business attire right now. So I put it into my pocket, and I must have bent over, and it cracked in half.
4: Ooh, yeah.
3: So, unfortunately.

0: unfortunately, I've had to have people let me into most areas of this building. I don't realize how often I scan my card because it's just muscle memory.
1: Right.
0: Like, it's happened multiple times today where I've had to call our boss and say, Brad, can you let me in this room?
1: Right. I'm trapped in the bathroom area. I'm trapped in the studio area. I'm trapped outside. Yeah.
0: Or, hey, I'm going downstairs and now the door that I just came out of and the door that I'm trying to get into, they're both key card access. So
1: Cover me.
0: Yeah, I'm in the stairwell.
1: I
0: feel lost without my key card right now. So what about you? Do you have something that you'd feel lost without?
1: You know, mine is, and it's not what's inside of it. It's my backpack. You know me and my backpack.
0: Yeah.
1: My backpack.
0: Full on Dora the Explorer.
1: My knapsack, whatever you want to call it. We could fight about that another day. It's not the stuff that's inside of it. I don't care about the wallet and everything. It's the backpack itself. I don't know why. It's like my emotional support backpack for whatever reason.
0: Yeah, and you know what? You've had that thing since I've met you. You've had that for over a decade now.
1: Yeah.
0: It's a nice bag.
1: It's a really nice. It's just a plain old backpack, but I got to have it. I got to have it. I'm lost without it.
0: And you might not know this because maybe you don't bump into Ray that often, but she does sing about the backpack when she wants to reach in to grab something out of it, just like Dora. Does the whole song and everything. Yeah. There's a monkey that follows her around. It's a whole thing. Okay. What would you feel lost without? We'd love to hear about it. Send a text in to 999999.

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0: Luke and Ray on Virgin Radio. What is the thing that you feel the most lost without?
1: Honestly, if I leave the house without my good chapstick or some hand cream, I don't feel very prepared.
0: Yes. Now, what's your brand of choice for chapstick?
1: I'd probably have to go with Burt's Bees or the Blistex brand.
2: That is a great answer, Brianna.
0: I'm going to tell you something. Nivea chapstick might be the... I don't want to use this word. I don't like using this word, but it's very moist, right?
1: Yes, that is true.
0: It does the job.
1: That is true.
0: It keeps the moisture is what I should have said, actually.
1: Very true.
2: Why is moist such a worse word than moisture?
0: I don't know. Moisture just sounds technical, and it serves a purpose. It's scientific.
1: Yes, very true.
2: Apologies for our use of the word moist this afternoon. What would you be lost without? You can text us 999999.

0: talking about those things that you feel the most lost without. What is that thing for you? Send a text in to 999-999. What's yours?
1: My routine.
2: Your routine. Give us a little Cole's notes on your routine.
1: It's pretty strict. and it's because I used to work in childcare where there's strict routines. And so I've kind of adapted myself to that where, you know, I wake up first thing in the morning, I do my workout, you know, go for my shower, my son gets up and we get ready, we go for breakfast, take the dog for a walk, get him to school, go to work, do the work day, go pick up my husband, pick up my son, go home.
2: Wow.
0: You feel lost without your routine. I feel tired hearing about your routine.
2: Yeah. It sounds like your household has military precision.
1: Yeah. Monday through Friday.
0: I want to go through your phone and see the reminders popping up there.
1: Yeah. You should see my work schedule because that's very strict too.
2: Yeah, you sound like the kind of person I get post-it notes for Christmas.
1: Yeah. I actually have a lot I use up for, so that would be sense. Okay.
2: Well, thank you so much for letting us call you. We really appreciate it. Hopefully we didn't mess up your routine.
1: No, I'm in the car driving, so we're good to go.
0: She's got 30 more seconds, then we got to hang up.

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0: 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It's-

0: Luke left his key card at home today. He's feeling a little lost without it. Yeah. So we're wondering, what would you be lost without? You can text us, 999-999. What's yours?
1: My wife.
0: Oh, your wife. That's a nice answer, Steve. What's her name?
1: Lynn.
0: Lynn. I do just have to make sure, Steve, is she right behind you right now? Cough twice if you're in trouble.
1: Oh, my wife is the most amazing woman around, and I don't mean any disrespect to any other wives out there, but my wife spoils me, and I wouldn't trade her for the world. So I'm a little bit spoiled. I'd be lost without this woman.
0: I'm still a little curious whether or not Steve's coming to us from the actual doghouse right now, but let's just go with
2: what
0: it.
2: Did he do last night?
0: Reception's great in that doghouse.
3: And that was such a wholesome call, but the whole time, Ray, tell me if this was going through your head too.
2: My wife.
0: My wife.

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1: Here's The Weeknd. I always feel so much better playing The Weeknd ahead of an actual weekend. It feels a little patronizing on a Monday, you know what I mean? Yeah.

0: 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It's called Running Home from Jade LeMack on 93.9 Virgin Radio. 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

0: Tell me again, Ray.
1: What are they doing with toothpaste now?
2: Oh, they're coming up with a brand new flavor. I don't think you're going to like this one. Kids will, though.
0: Yeah.
2: It's a Reese's Peanut Butter Cup flavored toothpaste.
1: I'm going to tell you right now. I think my favorite food is peanut butter. I love a good peanut butter sandwich.
2: Same.
1: Peanut butter toast, good time. That's. Mm-hmm. I don't want that. I don't want that sticking around.
2: No, you want to brush that taste out of your mouth with a little bit of spearmint, right?
1: Yeah.
2: I can just imagine, though, there's going to be households all over the place. They get this toothpaste for their toddlers or for their kids, and constantly it's like, where did all the toothpaste go? These kids are eating it. You just know it's going to happen.
0: A full tube.
2: Yeah.

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1: Yes. Bruno Mars releasing a brand new album. So obviously we had to celebrate with an album release party. It's coming up 8 p.m. tonight with Miles. And don't forget, you can also listen live on the iHeartRadio app.
0: Bruno Mars is on now. This is I Just Might. It's Virgin Radio.

0: We're betting a couple of Timmys, Ray, between the two of us to find out what's going to happen this weekend.
1: Yeah, so Taylor Swift has been spotted in London. They got the Brit Awards coming up tomorrow. Yeah. So the question is she going to be making a surprise appearance? Luke, you are team.
0: I'm team she's making an appearance. She's got her whole entourage there.
1: And I'm team she's faking us out. So well, I guess we'll find out.
0: And we'll find out on Monday who has to buy a coffee for who. But if you have a grand prize winner in roll-up, what are we going to do?
1: Ooh, that's a great question. Oh, that brings up, that's a whole can of worms you just opened. Who gets the prize? The coffee owner or the coffee purchaser? Uh-oh.
0: Taylor's on now. It's Karma, Virgin Radio.

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0: Taylor Swift, and this is my song, I Knew It, I Knew You. I knew it, I knew you. Hope you enjoy it.
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0: friend getting married here soon, and what's the dilemma here, Ray?
1: The question is about the maid of honor gifts, the groomsmen gifts. Is it kind of a mandatory thing that you get your wedding party a little something, or is that kind of an old idea? I'd love to know your opinion.
0: Yeah, send us a text to 999999. I've never been in a wedding party before, but I've always been the DJ. Mm-hmm. Never the groomsman, always the DJ, is my saying. but I did get like a personally engraved Swiss Army knife one time.
1: Oh.
0: It was pretty cool.
1: That's a cool gift.
0: Yeah.
1: I was maid of honor in one where I got a little earring necklace set. In another one, I got a little makeup kit. Mm-hmm. The groomsmen in that wedding, actually, they got bobbleheads of themselves. The groom actually sent in photos.
0: No
1: yeah,
0: way,
1: they,
0: really?
1: Yeah, very
0: okay,
1: cool.
0: Okay.
1: Ray-Ban sunglasses seems to be kind of a typical one. But,
0: yeah.
1: But I'd love to know, is that a kind of a mandatory thing or is it optional? You can text us 999999.
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3: With an upcoming wedding on the way for your friend, Ray, the question is, what does she get those who are in the bridal party?
4: Yeah, is it mandatory that you get your bridal party a gift, or is this optional?
3: Hey, Beth, what are your thoughts on this?
5: I was in one wedding, and I don't recall getting a gift, but I don't think it was a very affordable time for them, you know?
4: Mm-hmm.
5: So it was sort of like, we're getting married, and it's not going to be, you know, super expensive or anything. We even...
3: Which right. I thought
5: and I would know what to get somebody.
3: I thought that would be the majority answer there, but a lot of people are saying like, "Yeah, I got a necklace and this and a Rolex watch," and mm-hmm. I'm like, "What? You're spending 30K on a wedding, and then you're dropping more for gifts for your like, wow, all right."
5: I know, I've heard that, and it's just like craziness because weddings, you know, aren't cheap, especially these days.
3: Exactly.
4: No, they're not, but they're not cheap for the people who are in the wedding either, right? You're getting a tux, you're getting a dress, you're going on the bachelor party, the bachelorette party, and it's a lot of time and effort that you put into a wedding, so it's nice to get a little something, you know?
3: Yeah.
5: You know, absolutely, it is. I mean, at that point, I never expected anything, and I would never expect anything if anybody asked me again. I just kind of think like, well, that's an honor to, you know, stand in your wedding.
6: I'm freezing

0: 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By the way, the big special's coming up tonight. 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

0: Windsor's number one hit music station, 93.9 Virgin Radio. And it's mornings with Kim and Lexi. We'll look to see some sun and cloud for today with a high of 28. We're at 13 or 56. Good morning, Lexi.
1: Good morning, Kim. How was your night?
0: It was good. The first thing I noticed when you walked in, you have Etch-A-Sketch earrings.
1: Yeah, I got, that brand that makes like world's tiniest things?
0: Yeah.
1: These are two of them that I made into earrings.
0: I love it. So you made these.
1: Yeah, I didn't make the Etch-A-Sketch, but I turned them into earrings.
0: But yeah, no. But like, you need to own it. Because like, you didn't make the Etch-A-Sketch for sure, but you took those items and made them earrings.
1: Yeah.
0: And the best part is that they are fully functional.
1: Oh, yes.
0: You could write like messages.
1: I could. I'm not great. I got to learn how to be good at the Etch-A-Sketch, but.
0: No, I could never. Like, as a kid, I think I would spend a solid, 15 minutes trying to draw something that looked decent or write out a word or a sentence, a phrase, and I would just give up. Yeah. And then there's the people that they have those Etch-A-Sketch and they can create a full-blown masterpiece with it. Mm-hmm. And I'm like, get out of here, you know?
1: Not me.
0: How did they get there? Yeah. Is the question. How much time did you have to sit on that thing?
1: Because, like, just in general, single line drawings are impressive. And then doing it on an Etch-A-Sketch.
0: Right? I don't know. I would sit there and, like, try to, like, find different skills. Like, maybe if it's, like, you know, I have my hand on both of the knobs and move them, like, simultaneously.
1: Yeah, like, they'll make a circle. And I'm like, how are you making a circle on an Etch-A-Sketch?
0: Yeah, and a perfect one at that. If I made a circle, it wouldn't look like a circle. It would look like a blob.
1: No, and it would be straight line. Made out of straight lines because that's all I could do on
0: exactly.
1: There.
0: It wouldn't be a circle. It would be some other shape. A hexagon or something like that. Just absolutely ridiculous. Ugh.
1: Last night, I went to the Fringe Festival.
0: Yeah, how did that go?
1: It was so good. I saw it started with Cats, and I saw Milk Lemonade, and two great shows. If you are interested in seeing The Fringe, you got all weekend. It's running through Sunday, and there's 11 different local shows that you can see. Some of them are local, some of them are from like Toronto or like surrounding areas.
0: Mm-hmm.
1: And there's some great shows. Milk Lemonade was these two. They did clowning.
0: Oh,
1: and like it, but not like just clowning. It was like they used clowning to play like these young kids, and then they played teachers, and it was like a bunch of little like vignettes kind of thing.
0: Mm-hmm.
1: And it was so fun, and there was like audience participation.
0: Now, is this all in one location, or are there different locations all throughout the weekend?
1: It's mainly at Show Studios,
0: yeah,
1: in Walkerville, but there's some at the Legion down the street.
0: Oh, wonderful. So like, yeah, they literally are just like down the street from each other.
1: Yeah.
0: So that's perfect. So you could, you know, hop from one venue to the other, and especially with the way the weather has been, it's actually a nice little walk.
1: And you get 15% off of the Thirsty Butler when you show your button that you were at the shows.
0: Even better.
1: For your food order.
0: So there you go. If you're looking for something fun and different to do, because like, I mean, dinner and a movie gets pretty boring after a while.
1: Yeah.
0: Definitely check out the Fringe Fest.
1: Mm-hmm. It's fun.
0: Yes. Two thumbs up from Lexi. Here's Songbird 93.9 Virgin Radio.

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0: 93.9 Virgin Radio. It's Mornings with Kim and Lexi. Another great day ahead with a high 28. We're currently 13 or 56. Lexi, it's National Drive-Thru Day.
1: I'd like to say thank you to drive-thrus everywhere because I love to not have to get out of my car to get food.
0: Dude, there are just some days where you're like, I have the days where it's just like I'm either really, really busy and I don't really want to go out in public because I'm doing like a deep clean in my house or like work on my yard. It's like, I don't want to have to walk into a place. Perfect. I'll just go through a drive-thru and no one will ever know what I'm wearing.
1: So shout out to drive-thrus.
0: Yes. Somebody put out a list of the fastest drive-thrus and Taco Bell. For the fifth straight year, number one.
1: Wow.
0: Yeah.
1: Yeah, I'd say that I every time I've been to a Taco Bell drive-thru, it goes pretty well.
0: It's pretty decent. Like, I also think it goes on a case-by-case basis. Like, you know, somebody will be like, yeah, man, like the McDonald's, like around the corner from my street just slaps for time. Like, you know, you never wait. And then other people will say, you know, hey, like this place is a place to avoid. Like, they always get my food wrong and I'm waiting way longer than normal. But, yeah, I definitely think it's like a case by case basis or who you're with. Cause for me, the only time I feel I wait a ridiculous amount of time, my boyfriend is always with me in the car. Mm-hmm. It doesn't matter if it's his order or my order. We are waiting. I don't know. How about you?
1: One time on my way home when I was living and working in the States.
0: Yeah.
1: Now, listen, I would never choose this place to go to. I feel like I get sick after every time and there's nothing really good there that I can eat. Anyway, the only thing
0: you were
1: I went
0: desperate.
1: Home, I was desperate. So I stopped at White Castle and I waited for, I want to say close to an hour and a half.
0: What?
1: But the thing is, once you pass 45 minutes, leaving feels like then what was this for? You know?
0: Yeah.
1: It's like, well, now I'm like, okay, if I were to leave right this second, like, why did I wait this long? You know?
0: Yeah. Yeah. Like, you feel like you've wasted your time now that if you leave. But like, if you also think of it from a different perspective, you could have gone into like an Olive Garden and had a full blown meal.
1: Oh, I wasn't going to pass one. I was already almost home.
0: I know. And the whole point was, is like, this is convenient.
1: Yeah.
0: You could have gone for not convenient and gotten out sooner. So thanks, White Castle.
1: Yeah, it's not even good. And that's like the most upsetting part. Like, had I been waiting for like some other fast food that was actually good?
0: Yeah. And the funny thing is, I feel like that's everybody's consensus with White Castle, except for my boyfriend. He loves it. I'm like, this is like the last resort. And he's like, not for me. And I'm like, you're so weird.
1: It's just your boyfriend, Harold and Kumar. That's it.
0: Yes, exactly. Here's Glass Animals on 93.9 Virgin Radio.

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1: It's what's up so far, and what's up so far is that Matthew Knowles has revealed that Destiny's Child is going to release a new album of unreleased remixes in, quote, the next 30 days.
2: Wow. Okay.
1: He says, we have some guest rappers on it, Missy Elliott. There's some dance mixes, and there's a combination of a bunch of different remixes and different mixes that they hadn't released. And he said, we have so much music that hadn't been put out yet on Destiny's Child.
2: Wow. So just stuff that's just been sitting in a vault for God knows how many years. Mm-hmm. Since the millennium.
1: Yeah.
2: Wow.
1: Very exciting.
2: Mm-hmm.
1: And another Beyonce news. She's rumored to release a new collaboration with Lady Gaga. It's a remix of Get Me Bodied for the 20th anniversary of B-Day. And the rumor comes from it's registered with the ASCAP.
2: Okay.
1: So like they've registered for it, which means like, that's kind of a confirmation, I would say.
2: Yeah. Wow.
1: And Olivia Rodrigo has partnered with 10 women-owned Etsy shops to co-design a handmade merch collection for her Daisy Chain Fields Festival. The All Women Artist Festival is on August 29th. I wish I could go, but that's my BTS weekend, so I wouldn't miss that for the world. It's starting today, available on Etsy. And so there's like embroidered patches, pressed flower bookmarks, temporary tattoos, painted lockets, flower crowns, playing cards, beaded jewelry, junk journal kit, bunch of stuff.
2: Wow. That's pretty cool that she's doing that.
1: Mm-hmm. Well, I think it's a great way to get merch.
2: Yeah. And I think a great way to like shine a light on, you know, these, the I'm going to call them Etsy artists,
1: yeah.
2: Right? So, yeah.
1: And Kim Kardashian has a new energy drink called Update.
2: No.
1: Yes. And I'll be honest, this is one of the better commercials I've seen for something.
2: Oh, really?
1: Yeah. If you haven't seen it, I'd say everybody you should go watch the little ad that she just released. She says this whole thing where she's like, people always ask like, Kim, what have you got? What work have you gotten done? Like, how are you able to like keep up with everything? Da-da-da-da-da. She goes, it's just an update. And then like, that's like the name of her drink.
2: Yeah.
1: It's so good. And then, you know how she's trying to be a lawyer?
2: Yes.
1: So she's like taken the bar a few times?
2: Yes.
1: This is how the ad ends.
3: Did she even ever pass the bar?
4: No. I didn't pass the bar. I raised it.
2: Oh.
1: So good. Come on.
2: No, that is.
1: No,
2: yeah.
1: I didn't pass the bar. I raised it. Oh.
2: It's a great line.
1: It's a great line.
2: Yeah.
1: One thing that you can't say about the Kardashians, or specifically Kim, I'd say, is that they don't know how to market or campaign or do anything or elevate their brand. That's something you can't say about them.
2: 100%. Yes.
1: She can market. She is her brand.
2: Yes.
1: Not to be like she has no talent, but like she has no, like she doesn't have
2: That, I guess that would be her talent.
1: Yeah, her talent is like marketing herself.
2: Yeah, exactly. Like, and
1: that's,
2: I mean,
1: impressive when you don't have another thing to
2: do. And I mean, I'm sure like they would have been raised in the generation of, well, what are you going to do? And people probably telling them, you have nothing, you know, basically took that and ran with it and, you know, basically monopolized on it.
1: Mm-hmm.
2: So, I mean, good for her for finding, you know, paving her own way, right?
1: Right.
2: Mm-hmm.
1: Love that.
2: Yeah.
1: And that's what's up so far on 93.9 Virgin Radio.

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12: What's up? 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
1: When I found this out, Kim, I was, it just made the whole thing like
0: ick.
1: Yeah. I get the ick from it now. And the fact is that celebrities like apply and pay for their Hollywood stars.
0: Yeah, that gives me an ick too. I don't like that. It doesn't seem as genuine.
1: No.
0: Than winning, say, like an award, or the way we view winning an award, mm-hmm. where it's like, you know, the only thing they did to get the award was put in the work. And that's what I think generally we all want to see as a whole. If somebody is going to be given an honor or celebrated in some kind of way, we want to make sure that they deserve it.
1: And like, if you go on the website for the Walk of Fame, like it says that anyone can nominate their favorite celebrity, but they have to have their written permission
0: to be nominated.
1: Yeah.
0: So the celebrity has to be okay with it.
1: Yeah. Okay. And then they have to agree that they're going to show up to the ceremony. They have to pay $85,000, which part of it goes to paying for the star and the other half goes towards like the maintenance people.
0: Yeah, the people to take care of it.
1: They have to like ensure that they'll bring famous friends, and they have to be famous, obviously. So it's like you do have to still get like accepted.
0: It's an odd process that if you were to ask me how it goes down, I wouldn't have thought that.
1: No, and like it feels like maybe what if instead it was like you approach the celebrities that you think should be there.
0: Yeah. I don't like the whole like you have to pay for it.
1: And also like apply and
0: yeah. I don't know. Maybe and to like to us that's a huge amount of money. Maybe to them it's not. But
1: I don't know. I just think that there are better ways to spend $85,000.
0: Well, the other question, too, is like the way it's, I guess, like worded with the Hollywood Walk of Fame is that you need the approval, and then they need to be obviously sponsored or whatever with this amount of money. So if they're dead and you're not getting their approval, then does that mean they just can't get one? Or
1: that's a great question. Can their estate approve it?
0: I think so, because like they just announced the Hollywood Walk of Fame like for 2027. And one of the names on the list is the Ramones, which, you know, some of them have passed. I guess like you could say like living members can give the thumbs up, whatever. Right. But yeah, like if it was, say, just an actor or actress that has since passed, you're telling me that they can't? I would say the, you know, living family, or like you said, Lexi, the estate should be able to give that thumbs up.
1: I feel like I just have more questions than I have answers, and also it makes me feel bleh about the whole process.
0: It does. Because I always enjoyed watching the Walk of Fame videos, because I'm like, oh my god, they're gonna come out and they're gonna say some things.
1: It's like, they're getting honored for all their hard work.
0: But yeah,
1: it's kind of like, oh my gosh, they filled out an application and paid $85,000.
0: Yeah, exactly. It doesn't seem as cool now.
1: No.
0: Yeah. I feel different about it now.

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1: Well, Lexi, after all the planning and waiting and everything in between, the Gordie Howe International Bridge is finally ready to welcome visitors.
2: I don't believe it when I see it.
1: I know. There's still so many people that are just like, you know, pessimistic or like, you know, yeah. Because, I mean, like, think about it. The construction for the bridge began in 2018.
2: My gosh.
1: Yeah. So it has been a process. But the ribbon cutting ceremony is set to take place this morning. We got Premier Doug Ford that'll be there, as well as Mayor Drew Dilkins and so many others. The Canada Border Service Agency says that they are ready and prepared for the bridge to finally open to vehicles this coming Monday, and the multi-use path that is set to open to pedestrians as well as cyclists on August 5th, which would be really cool. OPP putting out a warning to everybody about a new scam that's making the rounds involving fraudulent cell phone upgrade offers. So here's how it all rolls out. The scammers will pose as a rep from a legit company and say that the victims are eligible for a free or low cost upgrade to their cell phone. But of course, to process the offer, personal info is needed. So after receiving the new phone, contact is then made again saying the incorrect device was shipped by mistake and must be returned using shipping info provided by the fraudster. Victims then are left responsible for the cost of the phone, service charges, or additional fraud activity on their account. Now, anyone who thinks that they may have been a victim of this particular scam should definitely report the incident to police and also the Canadian Anti-Fraud Center. And that's your FYI on 93.9 Virgin Radio.

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0: Windsor's number one hit music station. It's 93.9 Virgin Radio. And sun and cloud for today with a high of 28, feeling like 31 this afternoon. And we're at 14 or 57.
1: I saw Christopher Nolan's The Odyssey.
0: Yeah. And you, how'd you feel about it?
1: I really enjoyed it. Yeah. I really liked it. I'm not typically a fan of movies, like action movies like that.
0: But this one,
1: I really enjoyed.
0: Yeah.
1: Thoroughly enjoyed. And there's a part in The Odyssey, spoiler for a 30,000-year-old story, or however old it is.
0: Yeah, yeah.
1: about sirens and the siren song. So if you don't know what sirens are, or the siren song, sirens are like a mythical creature in Greek mythology. And they have a song that they sing that will lure sailors to their deaths, basically.
0: Yeah.
1: Through music and voices. It's typically like alluring or seductive in some way. And in the Odyssey, Odysseus instructs his crew to plug their ears with wax so that they don't hear it and they can get through and pass the sirens. But he wants to hear the song. So he has them tie him to the mast of the ship so he can hear it, but he can't go to them. And that's to protect him from getting lured in.
0: Yes.
1: In the movie, we don't get to hear the song because we're from the point of view of the people with the wax in their ears.
0: Mm-hmm.
1: And there was this really, really funny meme that was posted by somebody on Twitter, and it's been making the rounds, obviously. And they asked, and it makes me want to ask the question, what would your siren song be?
0: Yeah.
1: Because this person posted, Christopher Nolan didn't have the balls to let the audience actually hear the siren song, and then in brackets said, Promiscuous by Nelly Furtado featuring Timbaland.
0: Yes.
1: And I was like, well, that's the perfect answer.
0: Yeah.
1: So it got me thinking, what else could it be? Like, what would your siren song be? What song is luring you in?
0: Yeah.
1: You're jumping off ship because you hear this song.
0: Mm-hmm. And I mean, like, it can lure you in, I think, in a multitude of ways. It could be like, you know, like the beat of the song is just so hypnotic for you. Mm-hmm. You can't not. It could be a song that, like, every time you hear it, you feel like you need to dance or you need to sing along.
1: Or it could be a song that seduces you.
0: Yeah, like in a sensual kind of way or non-sensual, whatever. But either way, it's just, it is a highly addictive song in some capacity.
1: A common one that is seen when you, like I was looking up, Spotify even has like a siren core mix, right?
0: Wow.
1: And
0: okay.
1: Lana Del Rey's on it. And that was my wife's answer, was Lana Del Rey. Some sort of Lana Del Rey.

0: Lana.
1: Yeah.
0: Lana, the way that Lana sings is very, like,
1: hypnotic.
0: Yeah.
1: I remember when she first came on the scene, it was, like, one of those things where it was like, oh my gosh, I can't not listen to this, you know? So I get that. Yes, she could very well be a siren, right?
0: Mm-hmm.
1: I think for me, mine would be probably the Weeknd, I think, as a whole, is an incredibly sensual artist. Like, his music has made several, like, sensual lists. I don't know why I'm going in that direction, but for whatever reason, that was the first song that came to mind. Wicked Games.
0: Mm-hmm.
1: Mm-hmm. I don't know. There's something about it that was always hypnotic.
2: I left my girl back home.
1: Yeah.
2: I don't love
1: it's haunting.
0: It is.
2: And she'll never know that.
0: Yeah, there's something about it.
1: Yeah,
0: we want to know what song is luring you in. What's your siren song? What are you jumping ship and swimming towards the sirens for?
1: Yeah, yeah, yeah. No, and that's great. We would love to know that. You can text us your siren song at 999999, or you can also explain yourself with the talkback feature on the iHeartRadio app.
0: Up for grabs is that OLG Lotto Max voucher and a pair of tickets to our drag lunch.
1: Yeah, that'll be happening August 2nd. So you get to come hang out with us, eat some awesome food at Bourbon.
0: Mm-hmm.
1: Here's the siren song. It's Nelly Furtado, Timbaland.

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0: 93.9 Virgin Radio at his mornings with Kim and Lexi with sunshine in the forecast. And we're currently at 14 or 57. And we're talking siren songs.
1: Yes.
0: And this is all launching off of the

0: fact that, like, the movie The Odyssey, which incorporates sirens, they're in the movie. Mm-hmm. We don't want to give away too much. We're just going to say that. And obviously, the siren song was just so, like, you know, I guess in folklore, is so alluring. It would cause people to just follow blindly,
1: mm-hmm.
0: you know, oftentimes, as they say, the story goes to their death.
1: Yes. And so we wanted to know from you, what is your siren song? What would lure you in? And typically they're seductive or alluring in some capacity.
0: Catchy. Yeah.
1: And so for me, if I'm going for like the sexual, alluring, sensual vibe, it's Singularity by BTS. How do you not groove to this? Come on. I'm jumping in the sea. I'm swimming. I'm already halfway there. Like, I hear the first beat, I'm off the ship.
0: I literally pictured you doing like a side swan.
1: No, yeah.
0: Like, and here we go. Oh my
1: god. I have a hard time whenever I'm like posed to the question, I have a hard time thinking of an answer because it's like my brain's going, oh my gosh, get the right answer.
0: Yeah.
1: And the next thing I could think of was if it was not alluring, but rather don't you dare stomp your boots, you know, like if that was it, it's this one. Did your boots stop working? Did your I can't stop.
0: Money, did your ex find oh my gosh. There's a world and there's
1: a way. It's my guiltiest pleasure is that I have to stomp my boots. I have to when I hear that song.
0: Oh my gosh.
1: So if it's don't you dare stomp your boots,
0: modern day sirens are taking notes. Just like, yes. But yeah, if you have that song that you just like it, whether it's like you can't get out of your head, it is so alluring, like you like when you hear it, it's stuck in your head, whatever, we want to know what those songs are for you.
1: There's a meme going around with the scene from The Odyssey and they said this is white people when they're at a function and this song plays.
0: Oh my god.
1: So is this your siren song? Coming could be.
0: The dance floor floods.
1: Yeah. That's the modern day siren.
0: No.
1: Is what song floods the dance floor?
0: Yes, 100%. Dude, when that song played at the Loop,
1: oh, it was over.
0: It was over. There was no room on the
1: dance
0: floor.
1: And this could be a modern day one, too.
0: It could. Yes. Here's Sara Larson. It's Midnight Sun, 93.9 Virgin Radio.

0: 93.9 Virgin Radio, and it's Mornings with Kim and Lexi. Sunny cloud today with a high of 28. We're at 14 or 57.
1: You know those things where you've heard of the most ridiculous crimes?
0: Yeah.
1: Where it's like, why are we bothering with that? There are murderers on the loose.
0: Yeah.
1: Here's one of them.
0: Okay.
1: There is a Michelin star restaurant owner in South Korea that's facing jail over his ant dessert.
0: Ant. Like the bug.
1: Like the bug. So, for flavor, they would add it to the top of a dessert dish, and it was an optional thing. So it was like, would you like us to add ants to it? Yes or no? And I guess 60%
0: it wasn't hidden. People, they didn't name it something else. It was no, these are ants. Like
1: advertised
0: bugs.
1: As ants.
0: Okay.
1: And so you could say yes or no to it. And I guess 60% of the people said yes.
0: Oh.
1: That was their estimated average.
0: Okay.
1: But
0: he got in trouble for it.
1: Yeah, because under South Korean law, only 10 insect species are allowed to be food ingredients.
0: That's,
1: including
0: to me, the
1: grasshoppers, mealworms, silkworm.
0: Oh.
1: But ants are not among them.
0: I just think it's hilarious that it's no, you did not choose an insect that was on the approved list. Therefore, you must face the consequences.
1: And the consequences are a maximum penalty of 5 years in prison.
0: No.
1: Or a 50 million won fine.
0: I would understand if you were doing it to people and they did not know. Oh, 100%. Don't mess with people's food. But if you're full on stating these are ants, and probably describing and how, whatever, you know, it's up to the person whether or not they want to eat that, I guess.
1: Exactly. It's a consensual dish.
0: And the funny thing is had this guy decided to use grasshoppers instead, he'd be okay because apparently those are approved.
1: I just feel
0: what?
1: If people are agreeing to eat it and you're telling them, what's the issue?
0: Yeah.
1: The 50 million won is close to 50,000 Canadian dollars.
0: Jeez. It's really unfortunate that, you know, are you telling me that there's not somebody in South Korea?
1: You have nothing better to sentence?
0: Exactly. That's what I'm saying. You got to sentence the guy that's knowingly sprinkling ants on people's desserts.
1: And has been doing so for, I think this said, years.
0: And it took them this long. There's got to be drug dealers.
1: For 4 years.
0: There's got to be drug dealers you can nab. You don't need to go after this guy.
1: This guy who's consensually serving ants to people.
0: Yeah. I mean, it's weird. Not going to lie.
1: I'm not ordering it, I don't think.
0: I'm not ordering it at all.
1: But I'm also not sending him to prison.
0: No, it's a bit much, I'd say.
1: Yeah.
0: So hopefully he finds his way out. Here's Lady Gaga, 93.9 Virgin Radio.

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0: It's Windsor's number one hit music station, and it's 93.9 Virgin Radio. It's Kim and Lexi in the morning, and we are looking at another great day. This has been a lovely week for weather, some more sun and cloud, and we're at 14 or 57.
1: We've got a drag brunch coming up, Kim. We are hosting it, and there'll be some amazing drag queens there, Seven and Venom Von Snaps. You get lunch, you get amazing performances, and you get to hang out with us.
0: Yes. And it's going to be my first drag lunch.
1: That's awesome.
0: Yeah. It's going to be some amazing food from Bourbon and amazing performances. I'm going to say amazing just because I've talked to a bunch of people that have been like that is their thing. They go to like every single drag show that they possibly can because I'm like, what can I expect? They're like, it is going to be a good time. So if you want to join in on our good time, you can hang out with us and everyone else because there'll be a, you know, I think it's going to be a great lively bunch, especially for something like brunch or lunch, right? Mm-hmm. Come and hang out with us August 2nd.
1: Yeah, August 2nd. And we are still giving away a pair of tickets today. It's the last day to win tickets. Otherwise, you can purchase them 939virginradio.ca.
0: Yeah.
1: But yeah, we're giving them away today.
0: Yeah. So come hang out with us. And check out an amazing show. Eat some good food. It's on a Sunday. I think it's a fabulous way to spend the Sunday. So,
1: oh, yeah.
0: Yeah. And like Lexi said, 939virginradio.ca for more info on all of that. Here's Gracie Abrams.

0: Hey guys, it's Taylor Swift, and this is my song, I Knew It, I Knew You. I knew it, I knew you. Hope you enjoy it.
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1: All the waiting is finally done, we hope. The Gordie Howe International Bridge, finally ready to welcome visitors. Construction, if you can believe it, began back in 2018. So this has been a process. But ribbon cutting ceremonies set to take place this morning with Premier Doug Ford, Mayor Drew Dilkins, and many others to attend this. The Canada Border Services Agency says that they are ready and prepared for the bridge to open up for vehicles this coming Monday. And then that multi-use path that'll be open for pedestrians and cyclists will be open on August 5th. Again, fingers crossed on all that. OPP have put out a warning about a new scam that's making the rounds involving fraudulent cell phone upgrade offers. So essentially, the scammers are going to pose as a rep from a legit company that you know and basically say the victims are eligible for a free or low cost upgrade to their cell phone. And of course, to process the offer, they are going to be needing your personal info. After receiving the new phone, contact is then yet made again, saying that the incorrect device was shipped by mistake and must be returned using shipping info provided by the fraudster. Victims are then left responsible for the cost of the phone, service charges, or additional fraud activity on their account. Anyone who thinks that they've been a victim of the scam should report the incident to police and the Canadian Anti-Fraud Center. My mind initially goes to, well, when they tell me that I need to ship the device back, what if I just didn't?
2: Right.
1: Or ship back something that's obviously going to light a fire under them to get them very angry.
2: Fart in a box.
1: Exactly. Exactly. Be like, I guess, scam the scammers.
2: Mm-hmm.
1: I mean, obviously the right thing to do would be calling the police or the anti-fraud center. But for me, it's just like, no, I think this would be much more fun. Let me know if anyone does do that. I'd love to hear that story and how it all rolls out. But yeah. That's your FYI on 93.9 Virgin Radio.

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1: It's time for Fresh Taste Friday.
0: Yes.
1: And I thought it would only be appropriate because yesterday's, and actually a couple this week, of our What's Up So Far's have been about Kylie Cantrell.
0: Mm-hmm.
1: Because of all the drama with her and her former best friend dating her ex-boyfriend mere days later.
0: We are loving the tea that she continuously drops.
1: Yes. And the song I'm going to play today has more tea. So she has an album that came out today, or well, an EP that came out today. But if you don't know her, Kylie Cantrell is an actress and a singer. She rose to fame on various Disney Channel shows. She was the lead in Gabby Duran and The Unsittables. She had a guest role on High School Musical, the musical, the series. And most notably, she was Red in the Descendants series, the newer ones. This is her song. You may have recognized this from when it was super popular. The second one just came out. So the second one just came out, which is why all of this is kind of coming to light.
0: Mm-hmm.
1: And perfect timing for her to drop this new EP.
0: It is such great promotion.
1: Her dad's a music producer, mm-hmm, and songwriter, and he has written hits for Drew Hill and JoJo. And then her mom is a dancer and choreographer. So
0: not to be like
1: Nepo Baby, but like very much Nepo Baby.
0: Yeah. Yeah, yeah.
1: In 2021, she released her debut single, Switch Phones. And she's released a bunch of different singles over her time. And she had her debut EP, B.O.Y., in 2025. She just signed with Republic Records and released her major label debut single, Carrie Bradshaw, which is featured on the EP that came out today, Valley Girl Problems. This song that I'm going to play is called Closet, and the music video came out at midnight, like when the album dropped. In the music video, she is throwing trash out, like taking a trash bag and dumping it into the garbage.
0: Okay.
1: When the camera goes back and shows the trash, there are full photos of her ex-boyfriend and ex-best friend.
0: Wow.
1: It's like a little blurred.
0: And is it kind of easy to see that, like, okay, that's them?
1: Oh, yeah.
0: Oh, my.
1: Like, she could have, I think it's enough far enough away that she could have plausible deniability, like, they won't sue her.
0: Mm-hmm.
1: But it's extremely clear.
0: Wow. Yeah. It gives, to me, it's like giving off, like, those, like, Justin and Britney vibes, where it's like Justin was, like, very much incorporating his personal dating life, like, into his, mm-hmm, album. And it just skyrocketed.
1: She was given great material.
0: Oh, yeah. Like, it was like people were loving it.
1: Mm-hmm.
0: So it's kind of similar to this, you know? And I mean, so far, it's working.
1: And I like this one. I think this is a good song. Here's Closet by Kylie Cantrell on 93.9 Virgin Radio.

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0: but like people that, you know, move around a lot, like tossing and turning. Stealing the covers was also on the list. People that like to watch TV in bed, getting up a lot at night to use the bathroom, which, like, that's sad because, like, that could be a medical thing, right?
1: Yeah, some of these, it's like, most of the, actually, I'm going to say all.
0: All of them could control. Be. Yeah.
1: You can't control any of these. How you sleep, you are literally unconscious.
0: The only one you could control that made the list was eating in bed.
1: Yeah, that one's not unconscious.
0: Y'all don't need to do that. But listening to music for sleep, they say sleep talking and sleepwalking also on that list. Now, it's interesting to see how many sleep habits people have and how much they differ. There are people out there that need to absolutely 100% sleep with a fan on, blowing in the room or blowing on them. I'm going to tell you right now, I cannot sleep with a fan on in the room. Oh, if it's on, it's waking me up several times in the night, and I'm going to wake up with a sore throat.
1: Yeah. Okay, that one, yeah. Here's the thing is that I get really hot, so I need it. Like, last night I needed a fan. Mm-hmm. It was too hot in my room, but I do wake up with a dry throat.
0: Yeah.
1: It's like I do have to, it's like either I don't get sleep or, you know, like I have to make some sacrifices.
0: And it can go one way or the other with like music. Like, my daughter loves to sleep with music on, but sometimes she has it up a little bit too much and it'll wake my son, who does not like music. They're like polar opposites in that regard. But kind of makes you wonder, like, are there a lot of people out there that would literally break up with somebody over something like this? Would you break up with I don't think you would, Lexi.
1: No, and I'm somebody, I have a lot of things. I have my sleep mask on. It's got to be dark. I got to listen to a podcast. Like, it's serious for me. My wife can fall asleep, whatever the conditions are.
0: You guys are, like, perfect, yeah. Then.
1: So, but I always go, I don't anymore, but I would be like, can I, you mind if I put my podcast on?
0: Mm-hmm.
1: And they're always like, of course. Now I don't even have to ask. They're like, are you going to put your podcast on? Mm-hmm. So.
0: I think between the two of us, like, he's the one that's probably more like needs to have every like perfect conditions for sleep. I'm a blanket stealer, I guess, in the night. Like, I do it obviously subconsciously. I don't even know that I'm doing it. I tell him all the time, just take the freaking blankets back.
1: Mm-hmm.
0: And I don't know if it's I have a, like, I don't know, some kind of death grip on them and he can't. I'm not entirely sure. But, like, trust me, I do not need that much. Because half the time I'll wake up in the night and I'm sweating. Mm-hmm. And I'm like, why is it so hot? And I look over and he's got nothing on him. He's just laying there and looking so cold. And I'm like, oh no, poor baby.
1: That's why we do the Scandinavian sleep method. Two comforters.
0: That is it, right? And it all comes back to that.
1: Uh-huh.
0: Lexi's Scandinavian sleep method works. 93.9 Virgin Radio. Baby,

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1: Matthew Knowles has revealed that Destiny's Child will release a new album of unreleased remixes within the next 30 days.
2: That's real soon. So they must have this all lined up.
1: Oh, yeah. I think it's just they're pulling from the vault, you know? Mm-hmm. And they've got some guest rappers on it. They got Missy Elliott. There's dance mixes. It's a bunch of music that hadn't yet been put out.
2: I wonder if we're going to be informed as to, like, when this stuff was recorded. Mm. Because that was, like, Destiny's Child had such a long, like, you know, I want to say career. Yeah. Like, they were on the map for a while. So it's like, is this going to be music that came out in, like, 1999? Or is this music that came out in, like, 2005 or whatever, right? So, I don't know. For me, I would really want to know when it was recorded.
1: Mm-hmm.
2: So I hope they drop that info, too.
1: Yeah, I hope so, too. Another Beyonce news is that it's rumored that she's going to release a new collaboration with Lady Gaga. It's going to be a remix of Get Me Bodied for the 20th anniversary of B-Day that's releasing. The rumor comes from the fact that it's been registered with the AASCAP, which
2: Love
1: is like
2: that.
1: What they have to do before they release a song.
2: Mm-hmm.
1: So
2: it's coming.
1: Olivia Rodrigo has partnered with 10 women-owned Etsy shops to co-design a handmade merch collection for her Daisy Chain Fields Festival. That's the all-women artist festival that takes place August 29th. Wish I could go. it's exclusively available on Etsy starting today. There's embroidered patches, pressed flower bookmarks, temporary tattoos, painted lockets, flower crowns, playing cards, beaded daisy jewelry, junk journal maker, temporary tattoos, like so many cool things.
2: Can you can you see all the stuff?
1: Yeah.
2: Nice.
1: It's all available.
2: Well, I was just going to say, you could then purchase maybe some of this stuff, and then hopefully they do this again next year, and mm-hmm. you'll be able to go.
1: Yeah.
2: Mm-hmm.
1: Kim Kardashian announced her new energy drink called Update. And honestly, it's a fantastic commercial. She's talking about how people are always asking me, like, Kim, have you gotten work done? How are you so good at it? How do you do it? And she's like, me? I just update. And then it's like her drink, right?
2: Yes.
1: It's a great little ad. But the best part is the end. You know how she's taking the bar? She wants to be a lawyer.
2: Yes.
1: Right? This is the end of the commercial.
3: Did she even ever pass the bar?
4: No. I didn't pass the bar. I raised it.
1: Oh, come on.
2: I love it.
1: So good. No, I didn't pass the bar. I raised it. One thing about the Kardashians, I think they are always, they're so great at marketing, but they're they'll take a joke, too.
2: Yeah. Yeah. They don't take themselves too seriously. It seems anyways.
1: I mean, they don't have much to take serious.
2: But but some people do. And right. I think like the best part, especially being in the position they are in Hollywood, you have to be able to take the jokes and take those punches
1: and use it to your advantage. That's one thing that they're great at, is taking advantage of situations.
2: Yeah. 100%.
1: In a good way, in a positive way. And that's what's up so far on 93.9 Virgin Radio.

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21: Wish I could call you last night. 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I hate to know you feel alone. I found those picture on my phone. 5 hours so long. I wish you were back from Boston. I'm alone learning those lessons.

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1: 93.9 Virgin Radio at its mornings with Kim and Lexi. And sunshine for today with high getting to about 28. We're at 14 or 57, which has been very cool. I like the break. It's, to me, it's giving that like that transition of like summer into fall vibes, which I don't ever recall feeling like at this time of the year, like, you know, smack dab in the middle of summer. But I'll take it. I'm okay mm-hmm. with this. But it has me thinking, too, because of the time of year, people are embracing, not everybody, but some embracing Summerween.
2: Mm-hmm.
1: My daughter's been asking me for forever, can we do a Summerween movie night? And it's now officially under 100 days till Halloween. So 99 days until
2: That's
1: Halloween.
2: Awesome.
1: Right? And people that are really big into Halloween, they're already like formulating what they're doing, how they're decorating, what their costumes are going to be. I mean, we know Spirit Halloween made the announcement August 1st. They're going to mm-hmm. be opening. So people are, it's kind of like in the shadows. It's waiting to be seen. But with Summerween, now I've been trying to formulate a list of movies to watch
2: mm-hmm.
1: because the kids are like, we want to do Summerween. And again, with scary movies, it's so difficult trying to find something that's like appropriate for kids.
2: Yeah. Especially because horror movies, it's like, they don't feel the need to make them necessarily kid appropriate because they assume children won't be watching them anyway. So they can add all these other
1: elements. Things. Yeah. Like they'll make it overly sexual right. or there'll be lots of swears or, you know, just gory. And I do know a lot of people that allow their kids to watch that, which is fine. I'm kind of in the middle mm-hmm. where it's just like, you know what? If it's not too inappropriate,
2: like if it's relevant to the plot and it's not excessive.
1: Yeah. Yeah, exactly. So I like, there is a list that somebody came out with for some, like, you know, classic Summerween movies. The Creature from the Black Lagoon, probably one of the most classic of on the list because it's an old school horror movie. But one that I know everyone's thinking of that should be on the list, Friday the 13th.
2: Mm.
1: Not one that a lot of kids should or could watch.
2: Mm-hmm.
1: Jaws made the list, which is perfect because next week is Shark Week.
2: Yes.
1: I would add to that The Meg. If you haven't seen The Meg, that I would say is kind of
2: seen The Meg.
1: So that one I would say is like a more modern Jaws type movie.
2: Mm-hmm.
1: And I mean, I'm the person I always have to rewatch to make sure it's okay for my kids. But when I did watch it, I'm like, I don't think there was anything too bad. There may have been some swear words in it, but Jason Statham is the main guy in mm-hmm. it. I believe Ruby Rose is in that one as
2: yes.
1: well. That one was pretty good.
2: Not to be confused with Megan the Robot.
1: Oh, my daughter wants to watch that one.
2: It's
1: Megan.
2: It's silly. It's campy.
1: Yeah. Which are like, and those are perfect movies, I think, for Summerween, the super campy ones.
2: Mm-hmm.
1: The ones that I added to my list, because I've put together a list and I was surprised some that weren't on the official Summerween list. Lost Boys, which I believe takes place like in the summer. There's like, you know, a carnival going on and whatnot. It just has summer vibes to me.
2: It's a musical now, eh?
1: Is it?
2: Mm-hmm.
1: Oh, now I definitely need to see that because my daughter loves musicals. Totally Killer, which is a more new one. That one is, I think, got quite a few summer vibes. Jeepers Creepers was another one. But I want to say at the top of the list, because it does have Friday the 13th vibes, Fear Street's 1978. It is it is three movies all together. You should watch all of them like together as a series. But Fear Street 1978 is the second movie, and it's got summer horror camp vibes. It's really good. Perfect for Summerween.
2: Mm-hmm.
1: Here's Ella Langley.
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1: So after all the planning, all the waiting, the Gordie Howe International Bridge is finally ready to welcome visitors. So if you think back, construction began back in 2018. It's like it feels like forever ago. It's been a process, but we are finally here, and they're doing the ribbon cutting ceremony this morning with Premier Doug Ford, as well as Mayor Drew Dielkins. Many others going to be in attendance. The Canada Border Services Agency says that they are ready and they're prepared for the bridge to finally open up to vehicles this coming Monday. They're also going to have that multi-use path that is set to open to pedestrians and cyclists on August 5th. So, I mean, knock on wood, everything's happening. Mm-hmm. Yes, so that's good. Also want to let everyone know OPP have put out a warning about a new scam that is making the rounds involving fraudulent cell phone upgrade offers. So this is how it works. The scammers will pose as a rep from a legit company that you know well and say that the victims are eligible for a free or low-cost upgrade to their cell phone. And of course, in order to process this offer, personal information is needed. Now, after receiving the new phone, contact is then made again, saying the incorrect device was shipped by mistake and actually needs to be returned using shipping info provided by the fraudster. Victims then are left responsible for the cost of that phone, service charges, or additional fraud activity on their account. So if you think that you've been the victim of a scam like this, you should definitely report this to the police and also the Canadian Anti-Fraud Center. And that is your FYI on 93.9 Virgin Radio.

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1: We have a guest here with us today, Kim, from one of my favorite stores in Windsor.
0: Yes.
1: And that's Rachel. She's the owner of A Plus Vintage. It used to be located downtown on Pulitzer, and now it's in Walkerville. And I love their new storefront. It's one of my favorite stores to visit. Whenever anybody's in town, I'm always like, let's go to A Plus Vintage. I got to show you. So welcome, Rachel. Thanks for joining us.
2: Hi.
1: So excited to have you on. I knew we had to talk to you when I saw that you were doing these small business pop-ups. Can you tell us a bit about those?
2: Yeah. So we have like a big sidewalk space outside. I figured it was just a good opportunity to like welcome other small businesses into our space and for them to be able to promote themselves. And I think it draws a crowd. And I think people really like coming out and supporting other people as well. So
1: I've seen some of your posts of some small businesses that have come so far. What are the types of like things they sell, and what kind of things can we expect from these small businesses that you have coming?
2: We're really honestly open to anyone popping up. Usually we have like other vintage vendors, so clothing, jewelry. We have a couple people interested this summer for like drinks. So I know there's one girl who's like lemonade, some people who do like their own handmade clothing, stuff like that.
1: It's so awesome.
0: I was just going to say, this is such a perfect opportunity for other small businesses to kind of come together as a community to help promote and, you know, bring each other up and out into the community so more people know about them.
1: Mm-hmm.
2: Yeah, it's great. We have the extra space, so it's what I was like, why not?
0: Yeah. I love that.
1: Because I know you guys are at the downtown farmers market on Saturdays, and there's so many other businesses that are there, and then there's like the Tecumseh farmers market, but it's like for the rest of the week, a lot of these small businesses don't have anywhere to sell their things, and so like for people who are always busy on the weekends and can't go to the farmers markets, and you know, it's a really great opportunity for them to have a storefront for a day.
2: Yeah, definitely.
0: So for people that have not been able to come out to this small business pop-ups, when is it and from what time?
2: They're every Sunday from 12 to 5.
0: 12 to 5. And that's every Sunday for the majority of the summer?
2: Yeah, basically till the end of October.
0: Nice.
2: As long as the weather allows us.
0: That's so awesome. Now, for any small businesses that are listening and they're going, you know what? I want in on this. How can they reach you?
2: They can just message us on Instagram. Our Instagram is aeh.plusplus.vintage.
0: Perfect.
1: Amazing.
0: I love that.
1: And if you haven't been to A Plus Vintage, I encourage everybody to go and check it out. It's like, honestly, it's like my early 2000s, like childhood
0: millennium,
1: like dream.
0: Yeah.
1: You know, like you walk in and I'm like, I want to live here. I want to go to there.
0: Yes.
2: Yeah, that was the goal. So I'm glad you feel that.
1: Very much succeeded. Well, thank you for joining us and talking about your small business pop-ups. I'm so excited to see all the different businesses that you get to collab with and to have another excuse to come to the store, because I always love to go.
2: Of course. Thank you for having me.
0: Don't forget.
1: Thanks for joining us. You have a great day.
2: You too.
0: And don't forget, you can also go on and check it out on their socials to check out any more information on this. Here's Hozier, 93.9 Virgin Radio.

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0: me, it gave me a bit of an ick.
1: Right. It's like I won first place and I'm the only one who entered.
0: Yeah.
1: Do you know what I mean? It's like, I know it's not that, but like something about them paying for it themselves and like applying for it and needing to get approval. It's just, it feels like something that you should be asked to be a part of.
0: Right. They just announced the 2027 Hollywood Walk of Fame class just yesterday. And there are 32 people that have been, I guess, that are a part of this. And I kind of thought that's a lot. Like, that's a big list. But if they've all nominated themselves or somebody else has nominated them, that would make sense as to why the list is so long.
1: I guess what it is you have to be famous, mm-hmm. prove that you want one, like a statement from the celebrity. So even if somebody else like submits them, they have to have a like a statement saying that they want it and promise that they'll show up to the unveiling of it and that they'll bring famous friends.
0: Yeah.
1: And then they have to pay $85,000. Perfect.
0: Here's an interesting one. Elle and Dakota Fanning were both on the list.
1: Are they doing a joint star?
0: Double ceremony. So that makes me wonder, is it a joint star or is it just going to be their stars will be like side by side?
1: And if it's a joint star, did they only have to pay the one time?
0: Oh, I, you know what? I would totally be asking for that. Well, hey, since my sister is also going to be getting a star, can we maybe like get a deal here? How cheap would that seem, right? Because I feel with Hollywood, everybody's all about spend. I'd be like, no, how about save?
1: Half off.
0: Yeah, exactly. There's two of us, one star. On 93.9 Virgin Radio.

0: 93.9 Virgin Radio, and it's Mornings with Kim and Lexi. Lexi, I feel like every trend that's on social media nowadays is a ploy for AI to collect.
1: Or to get some sort of information out of you.
0: Yeah. Like, the more I see it, I'm just kind of like, I'm not falling for that. Makes me wonder how much I did fall for back in the day, right?
1: We all fell for it back with the, like, your stripper name is the name of the street you grew up on, and your first pet, and your mother's maiden name. And it's like, oh, all the security questions for my bank account?
0: Yeah. Right. So the most recent one, this one's more tied to TikTok, or maybe a little bit on Instagram. You may or may not have heard about the trend, but they're calling it the same phrase trend, which when I heard that, I was like, I don't know what they're talking about until they described it. So that's basically where a person says the same phrase several different ways. So like they're going to say the phrase in a supportive way, a disappointed way, a sarcastic way, a flirty way, you know,
1: the most popular one. Not to be, it's you shaved your bush.
0: What?
1: That's the one that's going on viral
0: right
1: now.
0: That's the phrase?
1: Yes.
0: And saying it differently?
1: Yes. That's the one. You say it sad, you say it happy, you say it excited.
0: Oh,
1: and
0: my
1: I can
0: God.
1: See how this could be training them to like emote differently. But there have been acting challenges on TikTok for years and years and years before AI really blew up. So unless this has been a ploy for a long time, I feel like they're just taking advantage of something that already existed.
0: I feel like we are slowly entering the matrix, Lexi.
1: Yeah.
0: Oh, the more these trends come out, I'm just like, nah, I'm not buying it.
1: Yeah.
0: Here's Ariana Grande at 93.9 Virgin Radio.

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0: Windsor's number one hit music station, 93.9 Virgin Radio. It's mornings with Kim and Lexi. We're looking at sun and a high of 28. 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
1: Cat's Eye's new song came out last night, well, today, and written by Ed Sheeran.
0: Yeah.
1: And people were like, this is a basic pop song, but the bar for them recently has been kind of low.
0: Yeah.
1: In terms of like the quality of some of their songs. And they're like, so this is a top three for them. That's what the people are saying. Here's a clip.

0: that thing that they do. I was like, that's so Ed Sheeran. But yeah, that is catchy. And I like,
1: I have a feeling we'll be playing it.
0: Yeah, I hope so.
1: I hope so too.
0: I mean, fingers crossed. That's good. So good for them. That was a collab that I think is excellent.
1: Oh yeah. And Sheeran's a great writer.
0: Yes.
1: He writes a pop song.
0: Yeah. And I think that maybe they should do another one with him.
1: Yeah.
0: That was good. So. Yes.
1: Speaking of Ed Sheeran, here he is. Shape of You on 93.9 Virgin Radio.

0: Virgin Radio, and it's Mornings with Kim and Lexi. And we are out of here for the weekend.
1: Whoop, whoop.
0: I feel like it crept up real fast. Not complaining about it at all.
1: No, not complaining either. But
0: no.
1: I'm going to a K-pop club night tonight.
0: Yeah, you were saying that. So
1: yes.
0: I love that you... that. I love a good theme party.
1: Mm-hmm.
0: Just gives you a reason to get even more excited about it.
1: And wear a themed outfit.
0: Exactly.
1: Mm-hmm.
0: That's awesome.
1: Very excited. You'll have to, going tonight.
0: You will have to check back in. Let us know how it is.
1: Oh, I shall.
0: Yes.
1: What are you up to this weekend?
0: It is like Day of Champions and trophy day for my kids for baseball. So it's going to be the end of baseball, which is just going to like open up the summer for us to do more fun stuff. Like, I love baseball. Like, and technically it's not fully over because we're still gonna have selects because my kids play select baseball, but house league will be done, so it'll be the end of that, which is going to open up more time for fun
1: time,
0: other activities. Yeah, exactly. Summertime fun.
1: Well, I don't know what you say in sports, but break a leg this weekend.
0: Yes. We shall. Well, have a good time at your K-pop party.
1: Thank you, and you have fun at baseball.
0: I shall. Have a great weekend.
1: Bye-bye.

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Ariana Grande, We Can't Be Friends on Virgin Radio. I'm Shannon. Hello and happy Friday. We are officially 1 week away from Ariana Grande's new album coming out that is called Petal. And to celebrate next week, she is hosting listening parties for her fans in different cities all across the U.S. and Canada. She's actually hosting them at vinyl stores and making it a very cool experience for all of her area neighbors. And there's 13 cities in Canada where these parties can be found. It's Bruno Mars.

Virgin Radio. So what happens after you go through a public divorce and then go on to date Harry Styles? You get offered millions of dollars to write a memoir about it. That's what Olivia Wilde said happened, which she says is a story that she plans to tell at some point, but on her own

Virgin Radio. There is a comedian who just broke a Guinness World Record. Shane Gillis broke the world record for the most amount of tickets sold for a solo comedy show. He just had the show the other day. It took place in Philadelphia at their stadium. There were 76,212 tickets that were sold to that show. Imagine going to a comedy show at a stadium. I didn't even know that happened like that. So congrats to Shane Gillis, the new world record, which is going to be hard to beat. Truly impressive.

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Virgin Radio, I'm Shannon. Do you remember that time where everyone started to figure out that the two guys who make up LMFAO are actually uncle and nephew? I feel like when that came out, we were all in shock. So throw on some shutter shades and your neon leggings, because this track is bringing us back to 2011.

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It's Ella Langley, Choosing Texas on Virgin Radio.

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Alex Cartel, The Way on Virgin Radio. I'm Shannon. Imagine being able to say that you sold out 30 shows in a row at Madison Square Garden in New York. Harry Styles can. He starts his residency August 26th, and it goes all the way till Halloween.

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Midnight Sun on Virgin Radio. If you need a little motivation today, just know that Mercury retrograde is officially over and won't be back until October 24th. I keep staring.

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1: That is Rita Carpenter, house tour on Virgin Radio. I'm Shannon. We are still in July, but predictions have been coming out for what we can expect across Canada when it comes to weather in the fall. And it's going to be colder than normal in most places. Also, most provinces are going to see more precipitation than normal. So that could mean rain, but it could also mean some snow.

That is Drake and Rihanna with Work on Virgin Radio. I'm Shannon. What song do you want us to be playing on Virgin Radio? 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

Virgin Radio. So if you're heading out to the theaters this weekend to see The Odyssey, there is a very special little Canadian connection to the film. And that is that Matt Damon's stunt double is a Canadian woman. Her name is Devon Dalton. She's from Vancouver. And an interviewer recently complimented Matt Damon in an interview on his biceps in a particular scene. And he had to correct the interviewer and let them know, those aren't my biceps. Those are Devon's, his body double. And Devon says that she just loves shining a light on the fact that there are lots of women who are out there doubling for male actors. I'm trying-

Virgin Radio, there are window blinds that are getting recalled all across Canada over a safety concern. So this is for five different made-to-order Prime Custom Blinds products. So if you have this at home, definitely pay attention because they say that they actually don't meet the regulations for safety with kids and can cause injury. So consumers of these particular blinds are told to immediately stop using them.

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Lolo, the Punisher on Virgin Radio. I'm Shannon. Do you ever wonder how much money certain voice actors make on animated movies? John Leguizamo, who did the voice of Sid the Sloth in the Ice Age movies, he says that those roles in the Ice Age movie and the sequels paid for his second and third house and also paid entirely for his kids' college tuitions. So, of course, he's taking part in the new Ice Age movie that is coming out in February of next year, 2027.

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Virgin Radio, Pink Panthers got her start by making and producing music on GarageBand in her bedroom, on her laptop, and then posting clips and songs online on TikTok in hopes that it would take off from there. And that's exactly what happened. And she still uses her laptop and GarageBand to this day.

Virgin Radio. There are a bunch of new albums that are out today. Just in the last few weeks, we've had new albums from people like Olivia Rodrigo and Gracie Abrams. Today, though, we have a new album out from Shania Twain. Charlie XCX's new album is out, as well as The Strokes and Tyla, just to name a few.

The Weeknd, Call Out My Name on a Virgin Radio. It really feels like a topical thing happening right now is the amount of people that are going to concerts. We talked earlier about how Shane Gillis, the comedian, he just set a world record for the most amount of tickets sold for a solo comedy show. The Weeknd just made stadium tour history by becoming the first artist to sell out six nights in Paris that drew in more than 500,000 fans across France just in the last few days.

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That is Drake on Virgin Radio. I'm Shannon. So you could own your own little piece of the FIFA World Cup final. There are so many items from the big day that are for sale and other moments from the FIFA World Cup as well. And what's cool is that the money goes to a good cause. So you could buy items like match balls, also team signed jerseys, Shakira's top and pants that she wore in the music video for the official FIFA song, and the list goes on. And what's also so cool, like I said, it does go to a good cause. So all proceeds go to the Global Citizen Education Fund, which helps give education and sports for children in underserved communities all around the world.

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And the best thing to do when doing all of these things is listening to some good music. 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
10: What's up? 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
1: The Beaches, Edge of the Earth on Virgin Radio. I'm Shannon, and I was getting a little emotional listening to that song here in the studio at Virgin Radio. I had the chance to interview the Beaches years ago, and we have turned that meeting over the years into a very beautiful friendship. So being able to play their music now on Virgin Radio is so incredible, especially that song, Edge of the Earth on Virgin Radio.

Langley, Choose in Texas on Virgin Radio. I'm Shannon. So it turns out jet lag could actually be a lot worse for us than we originally thought. We know messing up your sleep in any regard, that isn't the greatest, but jet lag also has proved to mess with your gut bacteria. They said the gut bacteria produces compounds that help fuel muscles, and travel actually reduces the amount that's available. Also, when it comes to jet lag, they say eastward travel is harder to recover from than westward travel.

Ariana Grande's new album comes out next week. It's called Petal. It comes out 1 week from today. And if you buy the vinyl, there's a photo inside the case. That's Ariana Grande in a park in the dark. And behind her were actually 8 bunny rabbits that happened to be there when they were taking photos. And Ariana said this was so special to have these little bunnies in the picture because this is her 8th studio album. So it's kismet in a way.

FM Radio. Canada's music scene is always growing, and this proves exactly that. So the Juno Awards took place this year in Hamilton, Ontario, and now it's come out that the Juno Awards have actually helped generate over $23 million in economic activity all across Ontario, and that includes a record $17.2 million as a local impact just in the city of Hamilton itself.

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0: 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It's

Somber, My Body Isn't Ready on Virgin Radio. Coming up next, we're going to get into some of the good news stories that are going on around the world, because there's always so much bad in the news. So we're going to focus on the good on this Friday afternoon instead. That's next.

Jason. Midnight Sun on Virgin Radio. Let's get into some of the good news stories that have made their way around the world this week. This one is very cool, especially if you're a fan of Olivia Rodrigo. She is going to be selling handmade merch on Etsy that is going to be part of her music festival that's happening next month. So you could actually own little merch items from Olivia Rodrigo's own hands. Another piece of good news this week is that movie theaters are officially back. They are succeeding in ways that we were a little unsure about. So many theaters were struggling during COVID, but movie theaters could actually bring in a record amount of attendees this year, which is great to hear. And this is also good news as well. Despite the fact that there are 1 billion more cars on the road around the world since about 15 years ago, car accident deaths have gone down in that time 21%.

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1: 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I'm Shannon. Thanks so much for hanging out today. I hope you enjoy your weekend. And I leave you with Ariana Grande, We Can't Be Friends.

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0: 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Hello, Rudy.
1: Right.
0: How are you?
1: I'm good. How are you?
0: Good. I put on a sweater this morning because I went to bed super early, so I'm like, I'm just going to come in and putz around the station for a bit. Yeah. And then I just went outside, and I am sweating. I'm sweating a little bit. I don't know why I did that. I should have brought a station t-shirt or something.
1: I know. I missed my hoodie, and I threw mine on for a walk this morning, and by the end of it, I was like, this hoodie's got to go.
0: Does it not kind of feel nice to throw a hoodie on, though, after like the 38, 45-degree days that we've been having over the last summer? Like, I'm not complaining. I like the heat, but this has been too much, so it's nice to kind of get all cozy and stuff, you know?
1: Yeah. You know, yeah. I can't even remember the last time I wore socks.
0: Yes, yes. So if at some point, Ray, I do strip off the hoodie, just know that it's a white undershirt underneath, so it might get a little trashy in here. Okay.
1: I thought you were gonna say worse and I was gonna have to call HR, but
0: no,
1: a white t-shirt is okay.
0: It's Virgin Radio, Cameron Wickham.

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2: Hey, question for you.
3: Okay, answer for you.
2: Do you wear clothes right off the rack when you buy them at a store?
3: Now, I assume you mean do I wash them, not do I get them custom made for me, because I definitely buy off the rack.
2: Yeah.
3: But as when it comes to washing them, it's a case-by-case basis.
2: Really?
3: Mm-hmm.
2: Okay. All right. There was a Redditor who posted in the No Stupid Questions thread saying, I've always just worn clothes straight from the store, tags off, but recently a friend looked at me like I was a little bit crazy for doing this. They claimed that the chemical residue and shipping dust makes it gross. Now,
3: yeah, I can see that.
2: I have, I've gone into an Old Navy. Mm-hmm. Gotten like a, you know, a golf shirt of some kind, because that's what I wear. Mm-hmm. And I'll put it on over top of my t-shirt. I don't think I've ever done skin-to-skin contact with a brand new piece of clothing. But a lot of people were weighing in, and one person said, you know, it's not so much about, you know, when it's being manufactured and the dust and all that sort. It's about who's trying on this clothing before you've purchased the clothing. And I've never thought of that before.
3: Well, that's interesting you say that, because there is one really specific situation where I would absolutely wash my clothing.
2: Bras.
3: No, not bras.
2: Oh.
3: Used clothes. If I'm buying something
2: secondhand. Oh, for sure. For sure.
3: Yeah.
2: For sure.
3: I always wash it then.
2: But. Yeah. Yeah. Mm-hmm. I don't know why it's with you. I don't know. I'm like, I've never worn them before, so I don't know how this works.
3: Classic Luke, because mine goes straight to the bras.
2: I'll listen here. All right. No. Anyway, do you wash your clothes when you get them home after purchasing them from a store, or are you are you just kind of raw-dogging it with your clothes?
3: Okay.
2: Love to hear from you. You send a text in to 999999. Somber, it's Homewrecker.

0: It's Luke and Ray in the afternoon on Virgin Radio, your number one hit music station. We're getting some interesting, unique perspectives on this question that we were just asking a few minutes ago. And you can text me at 999-999. Do you wash your clothes as soon as you buy them? You take them home, you put them straight in the wash and put them through a nice little rinse cycle? Or do you just kind of put them on? Because somebody went on Reddit and asked this question, and some of the responses were kind of crazy, but I don't think I've ever done this before. If I'm wearing something that is skin-to-skin contact.
1: You always wash your clothes.
0: I do.
1: Now, a little bit about Luke. You are unique in that whenever we're at a restaurant, before the food comes, you 100,000% of the time always get up and go to the washroom, wash your hands before you eat.
0: I don't think that's unique. I think that's good hygiene.
1: I think you're you have very good hygiene. I think you're in the top 10 percentile.
0: You're making me sound weird. No, you wash your hands. That's why do you do that?
1: No, I'm just saying. It's without fail. You're very consistent.
0: From the 226. Where did that one go there? I always wash. Imagine someone returned the swimsuit after trying it on commando at home. No, thank you.
1: Ew. I didn't even think you could return swimsuits for that exact reason.
0: Another one here. I got a bad skin rash one time by not washing before wearing. Never made that mistake again. See, now this is like, maybe I'm trying to think back to any times I may have not washed my clothing. A friend got ringworm off a new shirt from the rack.
1: No, how do we know it was from the new shirt? Maybe that person was playing in the hay. I don't know that we can say for sure it was that shirt.
0: Friends, we're going to tell you this. Always wash your hands before you have a meal at a restaurant, and always wash your clothing. That's disgusting.
1: According to these comments.
0: Oh, yikes. Virgin Radio, Sabrina Carpenter.

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0: Luke and Ray in the afternoon on Virgin Radio, your number one hit music station. Luke, last night something went down at Bon Jovi's concert at Madison Square Garden. I'm going to need your opinion on this.
1: Okay.
0: I want to know how you'd handle this situation.
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2: All right, so Bon Jovi doing a residency at Madison Square Garden. Here's what went down last night. Mm-hmm. He performed for about 90 minutes, got through 14 songs, and then pulled the plug because of a sinus infection. Mm-hmm. And then he says to the crowd, hey, everybody, hold on to your tickets. We're going to find a way to reschedule this. But my question to you, and you can text us 9999, is 90 minutes not enough? Would you expect a refund if an artist only gave you a 90-minute show?
3: That's a good amount. It's like, what was he planning for? Like 3 hours or something?
2: Exactly. Like, that depends on the artist. How many songs did he cut? 5, 6 tops? Like, Taylor Swift does perform for 3 hours, but I would say 2 hours would be what you'd expect from a concert.
3: I'm just saying, I'm Bon Jovi. I look at my bandmates and I go, look down at the set list. We're cutting all of the new songs, all right? We're only playing the hits.
2: Yeah, that's exactly right. And they did get Living on a Prayer, so.
3: Yeah. Give me Wanted, Dead or Alive. Happy. Who Says You Can't Come Home?
2: Yeah.
3: You know.
2: All the good ones.
3: Yeah, exactly. I don't know. A refund is crazy. I don't know.

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0: is Taylor Swift. And this is my song, I Knew It, I Knew You. I knew it, I knew you. Hope you enjoy it.
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0: 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It's Luke and Ray in the afternoon.
1: Did you see this, Luke? Windsor's getting an IHOP.
0: Aren't we?
1: IHOP restaurant. Have you ever been to an IHOP before?
0: I have, because I used to live in Welland, but I tell people that I used to live in St. Catharines, because you don't tell people you lived in Welland. But they were all over the place in Niagara, because we were right on the border as well.
1: Right. Yeah. I don't know if I've ever been to an IHOP before, but we'll be able to go to one soon. So it's actually going to be kind of a unique situation.
0: Mm-hmm.
1: So you know the Applebee's on Division?
0: Yep.
1: That's going to be a joint Applebee's IHOP location. So they're going to have both restaurants under the same roof.
0: Two and one bonus combo. That's incredible. Yeah. I love that. Okay, so there's something that you have to understand about IHOP is they have so many different flavored syrups. They've got like blueberry syrup and apple syrup and peach syrup.
1: Can I make a confession right now?
0: Yeah.
1: Pancakes?
0: Oh,
1: not
0: don't
1: my
0: say
1: cup
0: it.
1: Of tea.
0: Don't say it. Ray, no. How dare
1: leave them.
0: No. Oh, it's Virgin Radio. No, I know.

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0: 93.9 Virgin Radio is Windsor's number one hit music station. I feel like we need to play this music right here and do that. Because how exciting! We have two bells. A little bell off here. The Gordie Howe Bridge ribbon cutting happened earlier today.
1: Yes, this is pretty exciting. This is cool. Also, members of the Howe family were on hand for the big ribbon cutting. It was a Canada-only celebration because we decided we were going to party on our own.
0: Yes.
1: So, yeah. The one thing that makes me nervous, though, because I'm going to be honest with you, is what they're saying is it's ready to open as soon as Monday at noon for vehicles. Not Monday at noon, as soon as, meaning it could be later.
0: Now, is this because they're getting all of the Border Patrol guards in place and they have to log into their computers and run updates and do a module like you do at a new workspace? Or
1: dude, you would not believe this. They've had people working at that on Border Patrol there. They've had people moved in there working from that location for months now.
0: Really? What do you do?
1: They're just ready to go.
0: Your thumbs all day or...
1: No, you know, everything's
0: maybe do exercises, out. Like random bags of white stuff just to see, you know? That one's baking powder. We're good, you know? I don't know. Anyway, as soon as Monday by noon, fingers crossed that that actually happens.
1: You may want to cross those toes as well if you're flexible enough.
0: Either way, Monday, we'll

0: Are you coming in or what?
1: So the internet has voted on which profession, which kind of person they would choose to join them in a zombie apocalypse. Could be a farmer, doctor, lawyer. You think you could guess who is on this list? What professions, Luke?
2: Yeah, I feel a pop quiz coming. Let's do that next on Virgin Radio.

0: could break my heart.
1: Time for a pop quiz on Virgin Radio. It's Luke and Ray in the afternoon.
2: So the internet voted on which type of profession they would want the person joining them in a zombie apocalypse to have. And I want to see if you can guess some of the top six. I've got the top six. I will give you a little hint. Number one, won by a landslide. More than 50% of people said the same thing.
1: Okay, that kind of changes my answer a little bit. Because my thinking here is, in any post-apocalyptic show that I've ever watched or movie, they have to move away from the city centers because that's where the disease is spreading. And so they go into the country and they need to build something, right? So I'm thinking trades. I'm thinking carpenter. I'm thinking plumber. Maybe someone who's good with their hands, you know?
2: No, but I will. You're kind of on the right track. Engineer is number two.
1: Ah, okay. I'm also going to put in a vote for doctor.
2: Doctor? Number one answer.
1: Number one, 51%
2: of people said doctor. I think that's a great answer. Do you want to guess anymore?
1: Who else? Do you know who's not on the list?
2: Who?
1: Radio DJ.
2: No.
1: Oh, hey, yo. There was Dua Lipa on Virgin Radio. And here comes another zombie in 90
2: truly
1: minutes of nonstop music.
2: Truly useless. No.
1: That's all we got. That's really how. That's all we have.
2: Look what's behind you. Yeah. It's coming quickly.
1: Oh, new survey reports. Okay. Anyway, who else is on that list?
2: They got ex-police officer at number three. Why X? I don't understand. Mm-hmm. Number four. This is a really good idea. Never thought of this. A ship captain.
1: Why?
2: It'd be great to have somebody. Zombies can't. You want to be on the water. That's a great option. Somebody who can sail a boat, too. You don't need any fuel. That'd be perfect.
1: I think that's
2: a good choice.
1: That's true.
2: Okay. Number five is an MMA fighter.
1: Yeah, to fight him off.
2: I guess.
1: Do you know who? I want somebody with access to an armory. Right?
2: Okay.
1: Somebody who has the key code.
2: Right.
1: Opens the door, and then you can go get the ammo and all the stuff, and then you're good. Right? Who cares?
2: I don't even know what end the bullet comes out of a gun, so...
1: Yeah, because you know why? Because we're doing 90 minutes of nonstop music. Hey, it was Virgin Radio. There's another zombie. All right, here's Loud Luxury.
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0: TikTok trend that people suspect isn't really a trend at all. 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I'll tell you what it is in a couple of minutes.
1: 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Yeah. 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
3: Luke, have you seen the same phrase trend that's going around on TikTok right now?
4: Same phrase? No, this is the first time.
3: So it's basically like come up with a phrase like, I'm really hungry right now. And then you got to say it a bunch of different ways. So it gives you all the emotions. Like you say it when you're like you're angry.
4: You say
3: it like you're happy. You say it like you're like
4: flirty.
3: It's a question.
4: Yeah,
3: exactly.
4: Okay.
3: Exactly. So people are thinking that that's just something that engineers have come up with to get us to help them train AI to say things in different ways.
4: So that robots can pick up on sarcasm and how
3: exactly.
4: to deliver a sentence in a certain way.
3: Exactly. And, because there's a big difference between I'm hungry and I'm hungry.
4: Yeah.
3: You know?
4: There is a major conspiracy, and I'm not huge into conspiracy theories, but this is one that I believe that any of those trends, you know, be it a post a picture of you from when you were 5 and then you when you were 35 or... You know, even down to, like, how many stop signs are in this picture.
3: Right.
4: All that stuff is training AI.
3: Yeah,
4: in my opinion.
3: They're not even really trying to hide it. Like, remember back in the day when it was, like, this rumor that your phone was tracking you and it knew what kind of stores you went to? And then they're like, oh, yeah, that's exactly what we're doing.
4: Oh, that's
3: absolutely
4: happening.
3: We were trying to hide that. Yeah, so... You know, this one seems like it could be totally possible. Is it dangerous? I'm not really sure. It depends on your opinion of AI, I suppose.
4: Yeah, we'll just find out when AI takes over the world, right?
3: Yeah.
4: Fun. Ella Langley, it's Jews in Texas on Virgin Radio.

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0: You can always be honest with us on the text lines at 999 about the songs that you love and the songs that you really don't. And so we'll take that opinion anytime. 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
2: Luke, if this ain't a sign of the times, I don't know what is. People are stealing used cooking oil from restaurants.
3: Why?
2: Exactly. I mean, well, I guess it is a good reusable fuel that people can, I guess, use themselves, sell on the black market. But people are literally, people have been arrested in New York City because the oil actually is stored outside of the restaurant. So you don't even really have to break in to steal this stuff. People are just hooking up a hose to a truck and taking out all the old oil.
3: I'm just wondering, if they're stealing this reusable cooking oil, are they then putting the money that they saved on the stolen oil towards refining the oil? You're not just going to dump that into your gas tank, right?
2: No. I'm sure this is just middlemen.
3: Yeah.
2: Passing it along. I don't know if you're a scientist, if you could shed a little light on how lucrative would this really be? I mean, it seems like a pretty messy job for, I'm not sure what the payout would be for this kind of thing.
3: Yeah. I mean, listen, if it's a big payout, I might, my Friday night plans might be a little different. It might be going down a couple alleyways, you know what I mean? Somber's on, it's Virgin Radio.

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Wish you did something wrong.

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0: Luke and Ray in the afternoon on Virgin Radio, your number one hit music station. This is usually something I hear from my mom first before I see it on the news, but there is a new scam that the OPP is warning you about, Essex County OPP, saying that the public is being targeted right now through fraudulent cell phone upgrade offers. These fraudsters, they pose as one of the, you know, big telecom companies, be it Rogers, Bell, or Telus. And I guess what they do is they contact victims and say that they're eligible for a free or low-cost upgrade to their cell phone. And then to process the offer, the fraudster requests a bunch of personal information, right? After the victim receives the new cell phone, the fraudster contacts them again, claiming the incorrect device was shipped by mistake. And then the victim is instructed to return the phone using the shipping information provided by the fraudster. And then victims then send the phone to the fraudster while believing that they're returning the device to the telecommunications company. I don't know why that last step is in there. It kind of confuses me a little bit. But I guess that extra, you know, added confusion is one of the reasons why they're getting people.
1: I'd be very surprised if they actually sell you a phone. Once they have all the information, I don't see why they would ever send out a phone.
0: No.
1: That's so funny you say that, though, because I had a call not 2 days ago from one of those big companies, and they said, hey, Ray, this is so-and-so from such-and-such, just wanted to check on your service. And I used a few four-letter words that we can't say on Virgin Radio, but I said, all right, beep, I don't even have that cell phone service.
0: Oh.
1: Like, get it. And then I hit him with one of these. This is a classic.
0: Yeah, yeah.
1: Get a job!
0: This is what you're wasting your time doing? Get a life, man.
2: Yeah.
0: That's a good one. I like that. We're 90 minutes nonstop. It's Drake, best ever had on.

0: It's Luke and Ray in the afternoon on Virgin Radio, your number one hit music station. If you are a chatty Cathy on a flight, well, that may be banned very soon. A very specific type of chatty Cathy. This is the person who uses the in-flight Wi-Fi to then jump on a FaceTime call or video call.
1: My goodness.
0: So lawmakers are pushing for some sort of ban, basically arguing that the issue is it's more than just the passenger etiquette. It's the fact that it's making it harder to hear safety announcements, creates a conflict that crew members are forced to manage. There's a lot of different safety aspects of this.
1: Mm-hmm. Yeah, you know, are they saying that you will not even be allowed to make a FaceTime call even with headphones? They want to ban that kind of a thing altogether?
0: I think it's all over your speaker, like the loudspeaker, yeah. But I don't know. Maybe it is a full outright ban.
1: I hope it is, because I don't even want to hear 50% of the conversation. No. I don't want to hear your end. No. I don't want to hear their end. We can send text messages now. I don't see a reason why you should be FaceTiming somebody while you're on an airplane. We're flying through the sky. It was so much simpler when we didn't have this. Yes, people were smoking on airplanes, but...
0: I say take this a step further, though, and introduce whispering on airplanes, because I was paired next to somebody who had actually moved from their seat in like first class or business class or whatever, right, on her flight back from the Dominican Republic. And she came back and she's like, "Ah, sat next to two chatty Cathys. Thank God for you guys," right? Sits down and then just does not shut up the entire flight. To the point where people are looking back at us and rolling our eyes and we're like, "We're sorry." And my mom is a very nice person. Yeah. She engaged the entire time.
1: Oh,
0: and I'm like,
1: no,
0: no, no, you don't feed the fire with fuel, you know, like
1: no.
0: You just,
1: We should have another section. You know how they're, you know, sectioning off children in some cases?
0: Yep.
1: Instead of like first class and coach, we should have a loud and a quiet section.
0: Yeah, but then it becomes a party, right? And it's like there's FOMO. If I get placed in the quiet section, I want to see what's going on up front behind the curtain, you know? They're playing music. Danza Kuduro.
1: Then get a seat up there, Luke.
0: All right. All I'm going to say is I'm going to wear my shoes. I know you won't, so bring that up again.
1: Okay. All right. Let's see how it is.

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0: If you're looking to curb a habit, right, or start a new routine, maybe it's a new exercise routine, maybe it's just adding something into your life that will make it easier for you to do X, Y, and Z. Mm-hmm. They say that you should not start that routine on Monday.
1: That's interesting because everybody knows the saying is diet starts Monday.
0: Yes, yes. Yeah. Diet should actually start on Wednesday. The thinking is pretty simple behind this. The experts say that Mondays come with a lot of pressure. We load up to our to-do list and promise ourselves big changes and then get overwhelmed. But by Wednesday, you're kind of already in the groove of the week. So if you add in that new habit, it feels more like a small adjustment more than a major life overhaul.
1: Okay. Yeah, that computes.
0: Yes.
1: That works.
0: Yes. Yeah. So the key they say is to start small, be specific with this new routine or habit and attach it to another everyday thing that you do so that it doesn't seem like a lot to take on. If it's attached to something that you do every single day, you're going to keep doing it and keep doing it and keep doing it. And of course, after a certain amount of time, it then becomes, routine.
1: A habit.
0: Right? Yeah.
1: Okay. I like that.
0: There you go. Learn something every day.
1: Okay.
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2: Question for you, Ray. When you buy something right off the rack and you take it home, do you wash it right away or do you just putting that right on?
3: It's a case-by-case basis. If I bought something from a thrift store, I'm definitely going to wash it. If I got something online, I'll probably wash it. I kind of go by vibes and oftentimes smell. You get that chemical smell from certain places.
2: Yeah. There's actually the uniform store that I used to go to shop for in high school. Their clothing smelled rancid.
3: Yeah.
2: Disgusting. So that was an instant wash.
3: And you had to wear those because it was your school uniform?
2: It was a school uniform. Yeah.
3: Wow.
2: It was disgusting. The reason I'm asking this question, though, is because a Redditor posted in the No Stupid Questions thread saying, I've always just worn clothes straight from the store, tags off, but recently a friend looked at me like I was crazy for doing this. They claim the chemical residue and shipping dust makes it gross. Do people actually throw every single new shirt in the laundry before wearing it once, or am I grossing everyone out? We've had some texts come in, one person talking about the fact that their friend got ringworm. Ringworm!
3: Did they? Come on. Are you sure it came from a shirt? Are you sure they weren't playing in the hay?
2: Another one here. I used to work in a clothing store. I've seen how they come in. And the people that try them on, you should wash your clothing.
3: See, I worked at a clothing store too. I worked at Le Chateau. And when we take clothing out of the packaging, it was all folded nicely. It had little paper inside. Like, I would have felt comfortable throwing that on right away.
2: Well, we'd love to hear from you. Send a text into 99999. Are you a throw it in the wash kind of person when you get new clothes, or are you just putting it on? You're just raw dogging it. Let us know. It's Justin.

0: like we're just friends. Are you the type to wash your clothes as soon as you buy them from the store? You're just going to put that thing on. Maybe in the checkout after you've purchased your clothing. Send a text into 999999 because we're finding out that it's actually quite gross to just wear clothing off the rack from a lot of people who work at clothing stores.
1: Yeah, which is funny because you've definitely seen on TV where people go, I'm going to wear it out of the store.
0: Yeah.
1: Apparently we're not supposed to do that?
0: No. Omar, what were you just saying?
2: I just raw dog it, you know? My time's meant to be when it's meant to be. So I kind of just, everything's a 50-50 for me.
0: Yeah, leave it up to chance, whatever.
1: You know, listen, right? If an unwashed shirt is the way you go, then you may deserve to get out of here.
2: Yeah. Right?
1: Far more dangerous things.
0: Yeah, well, Jesus, take the wheel action there. You're good. Yeah.

0: Luke found this question on a subreddit. No stupid question about whether or not you wash your clothes after you buy them. Or do you just put them on and not worry about it straight out of the store? So you can text us 999999. What about you?
1: See, it's kind of weird now that I'm really thinking about it. But it, for me, it depends on the store. Like, always use clothing, going to wash it. More inexpensive stores like a Giant Tiger or a Walmart, always wash. Because I think more people are trying them on. I go to a store that's more expensive and maybe not everybody so much is shopping at. I have tended not to wash clothing after I bought it.
2: Well, I think you're onto something there too, because sometimes I'll go to a store and I'll see the price tag and I'm like, I'm not even going to touch that piece of clothing. If I rip that, I might have to buy it. Not a lot of money.

0: Can't talk, gotta beat in my headphones.
1: Question for you, and send a text in to 999999 if you want to weigh in on this conversation. Do you wash your clothing as soon as you buy it? You take it home from the store, you put it straight into the washing machine, or are you just wearing it right away? Because it's actually quite unsanitary. Shouldn't
2: say.
1: No, but the ringworm text. I know that hasn't been proven. Maybe they got it from something else, but I'm not chancing that. You know,
2: it's like when people say they caught a you know what from a toilet seat. A likely story.
1: Yeah, that's okay. All right. Ashley, your thoughts on this? Do you wash your clothing?
3: Yes, absolutely. You never know who tries it on or what they do in the store, so you might as well wash it just to be safe.
1: That's what I'm saying.
2: Here's my thing though: is it nobody else doing the thing that we all have to do sometimes, where you need to buy a shirt and put it on right away? You spill. Your luggage doesn't show up. Like, sometimes it's a dire situation and you got to raw dog it.
1: I wear that as a badge of pride. If I have a stain on my shirt, I'm like, this is it. This is me. All right.
2: Never mind. All right.
1: This is who I am.

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0: to you.
1: The Beaches, Edge of the Earth. It's brand new music on Virgin Radio. It's Luke and Ray in the afternoon.
2: So Bon Jovi did something at his concert last night, and I want to know how you would feel about this, Luke. He wasn't feeling well. He's in the middle of a residency at Madison Square Garden. He played for 90 minutes. It was about 14 songs. Then he cut the concert short and said to everybody, hey, hold on to your tickets because we're going to try to reschedule this. But I'm wondering, why, would you really expect a refund or a new concert after 90 minutes?
1: No, this is, I'm going to quote Boss Brad here, when our meetings go short, okay, I'm going to give you some of your life back.
2: Oh.
1: That's like a, all right, I get to go home early?
2: Yeah, I could see how you'd be a little annoyed if you got a babysitter and you had to, you know, pay $20 to park your car, et cetera, et cetera.
1: Yeah.
2: But most people on our Facebook page and at 9999 kind of agree that 90 minutes is fine. Michelle said, I mean, the album's like 60 minutes and you got 90 minutes. Mm-hmm. I feel like that's a pretty decent set.
1: Yeah.
2: I mean, Anthony said, I'd be happy if he was rescheduling, but people get sick. It happens. So.
1: Then again, right? Like, you got to think of, like, okay, he reschedules to another date. Now you have to find a childcare again. Now you have to, you know, pay for parking and $100 at the concession stands. And no, it's just another expensive night out. No, this is perfect. That's a healthy amount of time, I think, in my opinion.
2: Let's be real. I mean, Bon Jovi, he's getting a little bit older. He's of a certain vintage, and that's fine. We love Bon Jovi. He still rocks. But you got to imagine that there's a certain group of people in that crowd that were like, awesome, let's go.
1: Yeah.
2: Let's beat the traffic.
1: Be one of those people. Like, man, I wish he kind of gave us a little bit of a tease about that because I would have left a little earlier. You know what I mean?
2: I haven't even called my Uber yet.
1: Yeah.

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0: Luke and Ray in the afternoon on a Friday on Virgin Radio. Luke, I saw this survey about what profession you would like the person who's traveling with you during a zombie apocalypse to have. Mm-hmm. You think you could guess what number one is?
1: No, we'll see. Yeah, I'm doing a little pop quiz next year on Virgin Radio.

0: a pop quiz on Virgin Radio. It's Luke and Ray in the afternoon.
1: So the internet voted on which type of profession they would want the person joining them in a zombie apocalypse to have. And I want to see if you can guess some of the top six. I've got the top six. I will give you a little hint. Number one, won by a landslide. More than 50% of people said the same thing.
0: Okay, that kind of changes my answer a little bit. Because my thinking here is, in any post-apocalyptic show that I've ever watched or movie, they have to move away from the city centers because that's where the disease is spreading. And so they go into the country and they need to build something, right? So I'm thinking trades. I'm thinking carpenter. I'm thinking plumber. Maybe a mechanic, someone who's good with their hands, you know?
1: No, but I will. You're kind of on the right track. Engineer is number two.
0: Ah, okay. I'm also going to put in a vote for doctor.
1: Doctor? Number one answer. Number one, 51% of people said doctor. I think that's a great answer. Do you want to guess any more?
0: Who else? Do you know who? Do you know who's not on the list?
1: Who?
0: Radio DJ.
1: No.
0: Oh, hey, yo. There was Dua Lipa on Virgin Radio. And here comes another zombie in 90
1: Truly
0: minutes of nonstop music.
1: Truly useless. No.
0: That's all we got. That's really how. That's all we have.
1: Look what's behind you. Yeah. It's coming quickly.
0: New survey reports. Okay, anyway. Who else is on that list?
1: They got ex-police officer at number three. Why X? I don't understand. Number four. This is a really good idea. Never thought of this. A ship captain.
0: Why?
1: It'd be great to have somebody. Zombies can't. You want to be on the water. That's a great option. Somebody who can sail a boat, too. You don't need any fuel. That would be perfect. I think that's a good choice.
0: That's true. Okay.
1: Number five is an MMA fighter.
0: Yeah, to fight him off.
1: I guess.
0: Do you know who? I want somebody with access to an armory. Right?
1: Okay.
0: Somebody who has the key code.
1: Right.
0: Opens the door, and then you can go get the ammo and all the stuff, and then you're good. Right? Who cares who's
1: with you? I don't even know what end the bullet comes out of a gun, so...
0: Yeah, because you know why? Because we're doing 90 minutes of nonstop music. Hey, it's Virgin Radio. There's another zombie.

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1: Babe.

0: Windsor's number one hit music station, 93.9 Virgin Radio. It's Luke and Ray in the afternoon.
1: IHOP is coming to Windsor.
0: Yeah, it is.
1: Yeah, so we actually got a text at 99999. Somebody said that we had an IHOP about 30 years ago. News to me.
0: I would have been one.
1: Yeah, yeah. I wouldn't have, but still, I'm still unaware of this. No, but for real, so this is kind of cool. It's going to be in the Applebee's. So the Applebee's on Division, they're going to make it a joint location. So it's going to be an Applebee's and IHOP all under the same roof.
0: I wonder if I can get like a sizzling fajita and like a plate of pancakes.
1: What if they take your fajitas and they mix it in, like they instead of the tortilla, it is a pancake?
0: Gross. No, thank you.
1: No?
0: No.
1: You don't like a savory pancake?
0: No. I don't want cumin mixed with my pancakes. You know?
1: You never had a savory pancake before?
0: I've had a savory pancake. That's just a crepe. It is. Isn't it?
1: Crepe.
0: A crepe. Ricky Bobby moment right there.

0: 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Now you can see it.
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Luke and Ray in the afternoon on Virgin Radio, your number one hit music station. The people of the internet think the latest TikTok trend is a sneaky way of us training AI. We'll tell you what it is in a couple of minutes.

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2: So the people of the internet are thinking that the latest TikTok trend isn't a real trend at all. It's a disguise, a sneaky little Trojan horse, if you will, to get us to help train AI.
3: This is big AI coming after us.
2: Big AI. It's been a while.
3: Yes,
2: we've had a big come after us. Yeah. So people are thinking this new trend, it's called same phrase. So you might have seen this one. It's just basically you say a sentence, but you have to say it a bunch of different ways. You say it like you're flirty. You say it like you're angry. You say it like it's a question, et cetera, et cetera.
3: Yeah.
2: So people are thinking that it's not really, interesting enough to be a good trend, so it must just be to help train AI.
3: So that it can pick up on sarcasm or inflect sarcasm if it's speaking to you through your phone or whatever. Yeah.
2: Yeah, exactly.
3: This is one of the conspiracy theories that I believe in. I'm not a big conspiracy theorist. I don't wear a tinfoil hat all the time. But I'll dive in every once in a while and see what people are talking about, right? The one where, like, any TikTok, Instagram, Facebook trend is just a way to train computers. Or to get your information.
2: Yeah, for sure. Like, it was, you're scanning your face, essentially, so it knows exactly what you look like. I don't even think it's really that far-fetched to be considered a conspiracy theory. I don't think they're really trying to hide the fact that
3: this is true.
2: AI is... We've heard about musicians, their music's being uploaded and being used to train AI to make music.
3: Mm-hmm.
2: That's all out there, so it's not all that surprising.
3: I like none of it. None of it at all. Won't be having it. Not a fan of big AI, let me tell you. Harry Styles on Virgin Radio.

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0: this weekend, Ray? What's up? What's going on?
1: You know what? I got one of my besties from elementary school is visiting from Alberta.
2: Ooh.
1: Yes.
0: Fun.
1: Actually lives in Jasper, Alberta, where they had those wildfires.
2: Oh, yeah.
1: A few years ago, he lost his house in that fire. So, yeah. And just a heads up. This is interesting.
2: Yeah.
1: Because we talked about that a lot when it first happened. That was years ago. They still don't have a home to live in. They spent some time living in a trailer, and now they're in a basement apartment. They still don't have a home to live in.
2: It takes a long time to rebuild after big disasters like that. Because it basically wiped out the town. Like, I remember I was living in Edmonton at the time, and the hotel, the Jasper Park Lodge, was affected in a big way. They were able to reopen pretty quickly. But yeah, no, those things are not good news. So
1: You know what? Leave it to us to uplift you on a Friday.
2: Yeah, that's right. That's right. What else is wrong in the world, Ray? Anyway. Hey, we'll talk to you on Monday. Virgin Radio.

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Ella Langley, Choosing Texas, kicking off the night show on Virgin Radio. Happy Friday. I'm Miles, and I'm calling it now. If that song, Choosing Texas, stays at number one for a 15th week on the Hot 100 next week, I think we've officially got to say Song of Summer. That's it. Stop the vote. Tame Impala and Jenny with Dracula now on the night show. Two shows in Toronto this weekend for Tame Impala.

So this time next week, the brand new album Pedal from Ariana Grande will be here. We just found out the run times for all 12 songs. There's one as long as 3 minutes and 48 seconds, which I guess is quite long these days. There's one as short as 1 minute 17 seconds. That has to be an interlude. In fact, I think it is. My alarm clock runs longer than a minute 17. 12 songs total. Pedal is the name of the album. We haven't heard the title track yet. Apparently it sounds a lot like Seven Rings. We'll find out this time next week. It's Break Free, Virgin Radio.

0: So the big sporting news today, LeBron James heading to the Philadelphia 76ers on a 2-year, $8 million deal, which by the end, he'll be just a few months shy of turning 44. I mean, the guy's had more errors than Taylor Swift.
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0: skin. John Fellner on Virgin Radio with Broke Skin. 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
1: Happy Friday, Miles. 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
0: Oh.
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2: Tate stars in the campaign alongside Argentine singer Emilia Mernes and volleyball player Harper Murray, proving workout gear can look just as good off the track as it does on it. Looks like Tate's got her festival wardrobe sorted. Now all she needs to worry about is the set list.
0: Yeah, I guess we'll have to wait and see if there's any new music to go with the new fit.
2: Yeah, she shared a look at rehearsals on her Instagram story the other day. It's been a minute since her last performance.
0: It has. The other month I spoke to Ryan Tedder, who Tate works with quite a lot, and he's worked on this next album.
3: The music is phenomenal. Just the first handful of sessions we did, she walked in and she just snapped. She's on another level of writing and inspiration. I'll just say that, like, I'm extremely excited.
2: Wow, look at you, mister. I'm friends with Ryan Tedder.
0: Now, don't be jealous.
4: Friday night, let me take you out. Show downtown what it's all about. Something kind of like we used to do. Break out the hills, break out the dress. As beautiful as when we first met.

0: next to you.
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0: 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It's from Toy Story 5. 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
1: Odysseus!
0: I knew it, I knew it.